0: Do you or someone you know have a birthday or an anniversary coming up? 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

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Take

0: Okay, these are the rules. Number one, all announcements must be either mailed, emailed, or delivered to our studios in person on or no later than 1 to 2 weeks on Monday prior to the date of the event. No exceptions. Number two, we will not take community bulletin announcements over the phone. No exceptions. Number three, any announcement received later than that will be omitted from the community bulletin. Number four, you must notify our studios no later than 12 noon on the Monday before the date of the event if there is a correction. It's your responsibility to provide us with the correct information. 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That's 434-797-1250. 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
0: 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The speaker is Brother Jimmy Myers.

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They didn't mean you no good. Yeah.

0: Matthew 4:4 reads, "Men shall not live by bread alone, but by every word that proceeds out of the mouth of God." We're living in very troubling times and dealing with complex situations that are literally driving us to our knees in prayer. God's Word is a sure and stable foundation to sustain us in our daily walk in these uncharted times. 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I'll be sharing a Bible verse and brief exhortation on the Word of God to give encouragement, explanation, and enlightenment to strengthen and inspire you as we both journey through these perilous waters of life. Isaiah 40:8 says, "The grass withereth, the flower fadeth, but the word of our God shall stand forever." 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

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Two.

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0: You're the reason why.
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0: Listen. And when the song is over.
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He leads me beside still waters. He restoreth my soul. When you become a believer, your spirit is made right. And sometimes the soul doesn't get the notice. It has a hole in it due to things that's happened in the past, hurt, abuse, molestation. But we want to speak to you today and tell you that God wants to heal the hole in your soul. Some people's actions are not because their spirit is wrong, but it's because the past has left a hole in their soul. May this wisdom help you get over your past and remind you that God wants to heal the hole in your soul. I have my sister, Leandria, here. She's going to help me share this wisdom and tell this story.

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face, turn from their wicked ways. 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So it is. It is so. Amen. Now when we pray, we want to end that with a declaration, a decree. So I'm speaking for all of you listening, starting here, starting now. The things that hurt you in the past won't control your future. Starting now, this is a new day. This is your exodus. You are officially released. Now sing it for me, Leandria.

0: Do you or someone you know have a birthday or an anniversary coming up? 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
0: 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The speaker is Brother Jimmy Myers.

0: Matthew 4:4 reads, "Men shall not live by bread alone, but by every word that proceeds out of the mouth of God." We're living in very troubling times and dealing with complex situations that are literally driving us to our knees in prayer. God's Word is a sure and stable foundation to sustain us in our daily walk in these uncharted times. 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I'll be sharing a Bible verse and brief exhortation on the Word of God to give encouragement, explanation, and enlightenment to strengthen and inspire you as we both journey through these perilous waters of life. Isaiah 40:8 says, "The grass withereth, the flower fadeth, but the word of our God shall stand forever." 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

Sometimes in life it seems like what we're waiting for is never going to come to pass. But if we continue to put our trust in God, knowing that whatever God has promised us, He will do it and He will bring it to pass. How many of you believe that? Many times in life we're going through a situation and we ask ourselves, where's God? Is He going to come? Well, the answer is yes. You must wait on Him. You must trust in Him. You must believe in Him and take Him at His word.

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1: 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The speaker is Brother Jimmy Myers.

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Hallelujah.

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I need somebody that's going to stand and wait on God.

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2: you, Lord. Evangelist Ann Furgis invites you, the women listeners of WDVA radio station in Danville, to tune in at 11 a.m. until 11:30 a.m. every third Saturday of the month for Women's Focus God's Way, a 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women. 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

back in the day. They had them old churches back in the woods. And they had what they call revival meeting. Yeah. Some old deacon, he prayed and they'd sing. And when he couldn't find words to say, they just

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We want to worship God on tonight. Let's tell God thank you. 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

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If you're thankful, just wave your hand.

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7: Praise the Lord, everybody. This is Bishop Michael J. Thompson of Jerusalem Church of God, where everyone in the church is somebody, and Jesus is the reason for it all, the main attraction. Be encouraged, and remember, it ain't over till God says it's over. All right? He told us in the book of Ezekiel, the 20th chapter and verse 12, "Moreover, I gave them my Sabbath to be a sign between me and thee, that they may know that I am the Lord thy God that sanctifies you." The Sabbath sets you apart, separates you. And Jesus himself entered into the synagogue according to his custom on the Sabbath day. Till then, be blessed. And I don't care what the enemy trying to do. God got a message for this mess age. Be healed and be delivered and set free by the power of the Holy Ghost. Every first and third Sunday of each month from 2 to 3, we'll be on broadcast. All right? God got a word. God got a word. Be blessed. Tell a neighbor, tell a friend. Until then, be blessed, be healed, be set free by the power of the Holy Ghost. God bless you. And I want each and every one of you to know that God got a blessing with your name on it.

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0: Sorry I'm not in right now, but if you leave your name and number or a brief message at the sound of the beep, I'll be sure to get back in touch with you. Peace.
1: Carol, this is your mother, and I wanted you to know that I thank God for allowing you to sing His praise. I knew as a child, even with the problems and rough times that we had, that God has something special for you to do for Him. I know that you would sing if you had to sing alone or on the street corner to spread His message. I'm praying for you and the sight players, for I know that God is able to do anything but fail. So continue to sing for the Lord, and He will surely bless you all.

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Somebody here been free of cancer. I stopped by to let you know it's by the grace of God that we still living. We stopped by here in North Carolina to let you know

many worshipers I got in the house tonight. Do I got any real true worshipers in the house? Could we just stand for a minute?

0: Matthew 4 and 4 reads, "Men shall not live by bread alone, but by every word that proceeds out of the mouth of God." We're living in very troubling times and dealing with complex situations that are literally driving us to our knees in prayer. God's Word is a sure and stable foundation to sustain us in our daily walk in these uncharted times. Tune in for the Bible verse of today on Monday, Tuesday, Thursday, and Friday at 3:05 p.m. and on Wednesdays at 4:05 p.m. for the Bible verse of the day. I'll be sharing a Bible verse and brief exhortation on the Word of God to give encouragement, explanation, and enlightenment to strengthen and inspire you as we both journey through these perilous waters of life. Isaiah 40 and 8 says, "The grass withereth, the flower fadeth, but the word of our God shall stand forever." Let's get a daily nugget from the Bible verse of the day right here on WDVA, your great gospel radio station.
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0: 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Christmas time in the city. We are inviting churches, businesses, organizations, and community groups to participate in making the month of December special for the city of Danville. We are inviting you to create and host your own free community Christmas event during December the 1st through the 23rd. 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The Kiwanis Club of Danville is seeking nominations for the 94th Kiwanis Citizenship Award. If you need additional information, feel free to call 434-770-8822. These are the community events for this week. 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
1: Okay, these are the rules. Number one, all announcements must be either mailed, emailed, or delivered to our studios in person on or no later than 1 to 2 weeks on Monday prior to the date of the event. No exceptions. Number two, we will not take community bulletin announcements over the phone. No exceptions. Number three, any announcement received later than that will be omitted from the community bulletin. Number four, you must notify our studios no later than 12 noon on the Monday before the date of the event if there is a correction. It's your responsibility to provide us with the correct information. And number five, if your event requires attendees to pay an admission or registration fee, please consider contacting our Creative Services Department at WDVA by calling area code 434-797-1250. That's 434-797-1250. These are our guidelines, and as always, we appreciate your cooperation, and we look forward to continuing to serve you free of charge through the Community Bulletin at 1250 AM WDVA.
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3: Hello, I'm Trooper William Davis with the Virginia State Police. Thousands of Virginians are killed unnecessarily each year in alcohol-related traffic crashes. So let me warn you. If you are caught drunk driving, you will go to jail. Why take the risk? The consequences are too high, not only for what it will cost you, but the potential ramification for taking another human life. So don't make the foolish decision to drink and drive. I'm Trooper William Davis with the Virginia State Police. Over the limit, under arrest.
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6: Well, hello, listeners. I'm Judy Fallon, and I'd like to invite you to tune in this Friday from 12 o'clock to 1 o'clock for A Time in the Word of God. 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And I really want you to know something. God is not against you, but he's very much for you. Jesus came that we might have life and have it more abundantly. I'm going to be looking for you. See ya this Friday afternoon.
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1: Top of the morning to you. 5 minutes after 7 o'clock. Linda Randall, Jesus Got a Hold of My Life. I'm Lee Cameron. It's a 2 for Tuesday. Two songs back to back by the same artist could come at any time. A great gospel, 1250 AM, WDVA. 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Fear skies, 54 degrees. Wind for the southwest at about 3 miles per hour. 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

0: 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Here's a look at the WDVA Sports Scoreboard. In Major League Baseball in the playoffs last night, Milwaukee Brewers defeated the Los Angeles Dodgers 7-4. Milwaukee leads the series 2-0. Cleveland Guardians with a win over the Tampa Bay Rays 7-3. Cleveland leads the series 1-0. In Monday Night Football, the Buffalo Bills defeated the Los Angeles Rams 37-34 in overtime. In the NBA preseason scores, Minnesota Timberwolves with a win over the New York Knicks 122-104. Utah Jazz beat the San Antonio Spurs 119-109. Portland Trail Blazers 119, London Lions 66. Atlanta Hawks with a win over the Oklahoma Thunder 113-110. Brooklyn Nets beat the Washington Wizards 131-122. That's a look at the WDVA Sports Scoreboard at Gray Gospel, 1250 AM WDVA, streaming at WDVAradio.com. The weather forecast, that's next at WDVA.
1: Matthew 4:4 reads, "Men shall not live by bread alone, but by every word that proceeds out of the mouth of God." We're living in very troubling times and dealing with complex situations that are literally driving us to our knees in prayer. God's Word is a sure and stable foundation to sustain us in our daily walk in these uncharted times. Tune in for the Bible verse of today on Monday, Tuesday, Thursday, and Friday at 3:05 p.m. and on Wednesdays at 4:05 p.m. for the Bible verse of the day. I'll be sharing a Bible verse and brief exhortation on the Word of God to give encouragement, explanation, and enlightenment to strengthen and inspire you as we both journey through these perilous waters of life. Isaiah 40:8 says, "The grass withereth, the flower fadeth, but the word of our God shall stand forever." Let's get a daily nugget from the Bible verse of the day right here on WDVA, your Great Gospel radio station.
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0: Etna. Sunny today with a high of 84, calm wind becoming southwest around 5 miles per hour this afternoon. Clear tonight with a low of around 60, wind for the southwest around 5 miles per hour becoming calm in the evening. Tomorrow, sunny, even warmer, high of 89, calm wind becoming southwest 6 miles per hour in the afternoon. And tomorrow night, mostly clear with a low of around 84, southwest wind around 5 miles per hour becoming calm. Right now, fair skies, 54 degrees, wind for the southwest at 3 miles per hour. 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
0: It's quarter after 7, fair skies, 54 degrees, a great gospel, 1250 AM, WDVA, streaming at WDVARadio.com. Local news coming up at the bottom of the hour. Some of the stories we covered this morning. Memorial plaque unveiled honoring Pennsylvania County man that was killed while serving in the U.S. Navy 26 years ago. DCC awarded nearly $1.5 million to continue TRIO, Southern Piedmont Educational Opportunity Center. Average gas prices a little changed across the region this week. Those and other stories, they are all coming up at the bottom of the hour. 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

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Two songs back-to-back are coming any time, like right now. Two in a row by Mary Mary, I Worship You. 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

7:26, that's Mary Mary, and I worship you at WDVA. Here's two in a row by Mary Mary. Shackles. I praise you, Lord, at Great Gospel, 12:50 a.m. WDVA. 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

0: This is WDVA News. On Saturday, the Danville, Pennsylvania Regional Industrial Facility Authority unveiled a memorial plaque in honor of a Pennsylvania County man that was killed while serving in the military. In June of this year, the Regional Industrial Facility Authority approved commissioning a memorial plaque honoring the late Timothy Saunders, who was killed while serving in the United States Navy. Saunders graduated from Dan River High School in 1986 and served in the Navy for over 11 years. He was one of 17 sailors killed when the USS Cole was bombed in Yemen on October 12, 2000. More than 100 family members, friends, and dignitaries gathered for the ceremony. The memorial plaque will be placed at the flagpoles near the entrance of the new Accelerated Training and Defense Manufacturing Building at the Institute for Advanced Learning and Research. Saunders' family was presented with flown Virginia flags from Virginia delegates Eric Phillips and Madison Whittle, while staff representing U.S. Congressman John McGuire presented American flags flown over the U.S. Capitol. Danville Community College has been approved for a new five-year federal grant for nearly $1.5 million. The new grant will go towards continuing its TRIO Southern Piedmont Educational Opportunities Center, extending more than two decades of work to expand access to post-secondary education, training, and career opportunities throughout Southside Virginia. The new award marks the sixth EOC grant awarded to Danville Community College since the program was initially funded in 2003, continuing the college's long-standing commitment to helping individuals overcome educational, financial, and informational barriers to post-secondary education. Under the new grant, DCC's TRIO SPEOC will increase its annual participant benchmark from 1,000 to 1,070 individuals. At least two-thirds of participants served will meet federal criteria as both potential first-generation college students and income eligibility. Danville Community College's Southern Piedmont Educational Opportunities Center provides free college access and educational support services to eligible participants throughout Halifax, Pennsylvania, Henry, and Patrick counties, and the cities of Danville and Martinsville. With the new five-year award, Danville Community College's TRIO SPEOC will continue building pathways to college enrollment, financial aid, career preparation, workforce training, and industry-recognized credentials while expanding its capacity to serve residents throughout Southside Virginia. Bedford County experienced issues Saturday afternoon with its non-emergency dispatch phone line, 540-586-7827. A news release from the county said the issues were intermittent, so callers may have difficulty reaching the dispatch number. The Bedford County 911 lines were not affected and remained fully operational. Anyone with an emergency was advised to still call 911. The news release listed four alternate numbers to reach dispatch for non-emergency calls. Average gas prices across Virginia are up by 4 cents this week compared to last week at $4.16 a gallon, while the average price across the country is down by a penny to $4.35 a gallon. The average price of gas in Danville remained the same this week at $4.08 a gallon and is the cheapest in the region, while the average in Pennsylvania County is up by a penny to $4.23 a gallon. The average price in Martinsville climbed up by 2 cents to $4.15 a gallon, while in Henry County, the average price fell by 2 cents to $4.11 a gallon. The average price in Halifax County dropped by a penny to $4.12 a gallon. 21 FIRST Robotics competition teams gathered at Magna Vista High School in Ridgeway for the inaugural Southern Virginia Showdown, an off-season event designed to give students another chance to compete, collaborate, and build technical skills. The competition, which was held on October 3rd, was created after organizers learned the Blue Ridge Brawl Robotics event in Salem would no longer be held in October, according to the West Piedmont Higher Education Center. Teams competed in FIRST Robotics competition-style matches throughout the day, working between rounds to troubleshoot robots, revise strategies, and make adjustments. Organizers said volunteers from robotics teams across Virginia, North Carolina, and New York helped run the event. The center said it hopes the Southern Virginia Showdown will become an annual off-season competition for teams in Southern Virginia and the surrounding region to get hands-on opportunities in exploring STEM fields and developing skills connected to future careers. A report shows the largest number of book bans in a single year happened during the year 2025 through 2026 school year. Nearly 12,000 books were banned, and one Virginia librarian explains how pro-book supporters can push back on bans and censorship. Simone Perez has more.
1: A new report by PEN America, a free expression organization, finds nearly 12,000 book bans happened in the 2025 to 2026 school year. That's the highest single year total ever recorded. Fiction books, especially young adult fiction, were the most commonly targeted, and book bans overwhelmingly targeted books that dealt with race, LGBTQ characters, and sex. Jennifer Duell with the Richmond Public Library says librarians consider it a core tenet of their profession to protect the right for people to freely access and read the books they want.
2: When book challenging or book banning takes place, that prevents certain groups of people, certain readers, from being able to access books or other materials that they might be interested in or need. We really work towards preventing that from happening.
1: Book ban supporters argue some materials are not age appropriate for students and leads to their sexualization. They also argue that libraries and their staff push a liberal agenda that attempts to influence the minds of impressionable students. Librarians say it's about each person having the freedom to read what they desire. I'm Simone Perez.
0: And that's WDBA News. I'm Lee Cameron.
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0: It's 7:38. Right now we got Fierce Guys, 55 degrees. Birthdays and anniversaries, they're coming up. 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It's Reverend Woods, Reverend Wesley Woods, and the Hebrew.

I'd like to tell you a story about a man named Nazareth. Jesus loved Mary and her sister Martha and Lazarus. Then Jesus said unto them plainly,

Jesus said unto her, your brother shall rise again. Jesus said unto her, I am the resurrection and the life. He that believeth in me should not die, but live. And said, where have you laid him?

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And when he has spoken in a loud voice, come forth, Nazareth.

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1: 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It's 7:45. You know what that means? 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Time for the Diggly Birthdays, which announce Monday through Friday. Right about this time, the Diggly winner or winners gets a free breakfast biscuit along with either coffee, tea, or orange juice from McDonald's on Riverside Drive. 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They are selected during the 2 o'clock hour every Friday afternoon. Now, before we get to the local birthdays, here are a few celebrity birthdays, and if today is your birthday, you are in great company. TV actor Caleb McLaughlin is 25 today. He plays Lucas Sinclair in the Netflix series Stranger Things. He also played young Simba in The Lion King. And in 2017, he was in the miniseries The New Edition Story. TV actress Tisha Campbell-Martin is 58. TV actress Kate Walsh is 59. She played Dr. Addison Montgomery on the TV series Grey's Anatomy and also in Private Practice. And in 2012, she appeared in The Perks of Being a Wallflower, and she plays Mrs. Baker on 13 Reasons Why. And English-born movie actor Sacha Baron Cohen is 55. You know him from Talladega Nights. And TV actor Matt Walsh is 62. He stars in the comedy Dog Bites Man alongside Zach Galifianakis. And he also appeared in movies such as Old School, Road Trip, Step Brothers, School of Scoundrels, and I Love You Man. He's amassed over 150 acting credits throughout his career. And movie actor Bill Camp is 65. He's been nominated actor for his work in HBO limited series The Night Of. He was also in Rounders, Lawless, Lincoln, 12 Years a Slave, Birdman, Aloha, Black Mass, Vice, and Joker. Football player, my man, Jerry Rice is 64. Entrepreneur, Jerry Jones, 84. He's a businessman who started an oil business in Arkansas called Jones Oil and land lease that generated huge profits. In 1889, he became the owner of the NFL's Dallas Cowboys and was inducted into the Football Hall of Fame back in 2017. Folk singer Paul Simon, he's 85 today. You know him from Garfunkel and Simon and Garfunkel. And TV show host Maria Osborne is 67 today. And English-born world leader Margaret Thatcher, she was born on today's date, as was movie actress Kelly Preston and movie actress Melinda Dillon as well. All right, there you have it. Now, on to the local birthdays, and we looked. There are none submitted for the day. If today is your birthday, if you fail to submit it, happy birthday. 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
1: Oh, man, the Canton Spirituals, along with the Williams Brothers, and if God said it, you could take that to the bank. I believe it. 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They're the Children of God, local group out of Danville, Chatham, Pelham, North Carolina. 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
0: 10 minutes after 8, and here's a look at the weather forecast brought to you by Miller Funeral and Cremation Service of Gretna. Sunny today with a high of 84, calm wind becoming southwest around 5 miles per hour this afternoon, and tonight clear, low of around 60, southwest wind around 5 miles per hour, then becoming calm. Tomorrow, sunny, look for a high of 89, calm wind becoming southwest around 6 miles per hour in the afternoon. Tomorrow night, mostly clear with a low of around 64, southwest wind around 5 miles per hour, then becoming calm in the evening. Right now, fair skies, we've got 56 degrees, wind from the west at about 3 miles per hour. 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
0: 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The pastor is Bishop Michael L. Walker, the establishmentarian, Apostle Major L. Harrison Sr. Sunday school now starts at 9:45 a.m. Sunday morning worship service follows at 11 a.m. Wednesday is noonday prayer at 12 noon. Bible teaching is at 7 p.m. Wednesday night. Sabbath day prayer is at 10 a.m. every Saturday morning. You may call the church office to schedule speaking engagements at 434-532-5447. 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

Dr. R.L. White Jr., stand up, a great gospel. Anybody love the Lord like I do? It's Darren Hobbs, prayer. 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
1: 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By the way, don't forget, early voting is underway, and you have until October the 23rd to register to vote. 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Voting early ends October 31st. Election day is November 3rd. Keep that in mind. You're on a 2 for Tuesday. It's 2 in a row for you by Darren Hobbs. And I'm yours. A Great Gospel, 12:50 a.m. WDVA. 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

0: 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Listen, don't forget now, the Pennsylvania County offices of social services and all other government offices, they're going to be open today, back on their regular schedule after being closed for Columbus Day on yesterday. Keep that in mind. If you need to go by and take care of some business. It's 8:30. We've got fierce skies. We're up to 57 degrees at WDVA. Good morning.
1: Matthew 4:4 reads, "Men shall not live by bread alone, but by every word that proceeds out of the mouth of God." We're living in very troubling times and dealing with complex situations that are literally driving us to our knees in prayer. God's word is a sure and stable foundation to sustain us in our daily walk in these uncharted times. 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I'll be sharing a Bible verse and brief exhortation on the Word of God to give encouragement, explanation, and enlightenment to strengthen and inspire you as we both journey through these perilous waters of life. Isaiah 40:8 says, "The grass withereth, the flower fadeth, but the word of our God shall stand forever." 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

0: Gandalf, Leia, Chatham, Dracula, Keeling, Ringo, Tight Squeeze, Redna, Redan, Mount Airy, Java, Bunchy Mighty, Zorbay, you too, Kellens, Brownsville, Action, Cascade, Bassett, Horse, Pastor, and Collinsville. This is Darrell McFadden along with none other than Dr. Kinsey. I'm excited to lose on you, a great gospel school, 50 AM, WDVA, and streaming at WDVAradio.com. Greensboro, High Point, Winston-Salem, Thomasville, Kernersville. Here's one I think you'll enjoy by Merrill Combs entitled
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1: Hello, everyone. This is Bishop Kidd at your radio dial. I would like to arrest your attention from the book of Deuteronomy, the 7th chapter and verse number 9. And you will find these words. Know therefore that the Lord thy God, he is God, the faithful God, which keepeth covenant and mercy with them that love him and keep his commandments to 1,000 generations. Thought for today, remember yesterday. My friends, another reason for beginning your day with God is that you can better remember what God did for you yesterday. At the end of the day, you are either too wound up or too tired to do much reflecting. God has worked in your life in 100 different ways, but you have no focus when the day is done. Nothing but the biggest circumstances stands out. If you want to reflect on the small stuff God has accomplished in your life, sit quietly in the early morning with your Bible and your coffee and just reflect. Let God speak to you from His Word, and then close your eyes and let Him bring to mind the wonderful things He did for you yesterday. Soon the little remembrances will dawn on you and wash over you like a sweet scent. And you will realize that God is going to do it all over again today. There you have it today, my friends. Remember yesterday. And as always, you are welcome at evening, light, day, or night.
0: 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Kidd with the Thought for Today. 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
1: 853, we've got sunny skies, and we're up to 58 degrees of Great Gospel, 1250 AM WDVA on 2 for Tuesday. Roxboro, Yanceyville, Milton, Blanche, here's one I thought you would enjoy. Bishop Eddie Robinson of Mount Olive Missionary Baptist Church Choir. So many reasons to rejoice. Enjoy.
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0: Jesus. 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I don't know about you, but I was a mess, but he brought me out. And now I'm in the kingdom of his son.
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0: He didn't stop there. What else? What else did he do?
1: And he started me on my way.
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man came up to me and said, Reverend, I really don't want to sound like an eternal pessimist, but I really feel like I'm at the dead end of the road right now. Everything I undertake to do becomes a failure. I try to treat everybody right and I do all that I can to live right, but it seems like I just have a hard time even making ends meet. And I said to the young man, I said, you sound like a good man. But I wanted to know from him, had he really given his problems, his concerns, had he really turned it over to Jesus? I wondered, have he really had some sincere prayer? 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And I know you've been sincere.

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1: Hallelujah.
0: Hallelujah.
1: Reverend C.L. 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In the Gospel 4, he's blessing me on a 2 for Tuesday. Two songs in a row, back to back, I'll come at any time by the

0: 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Quick look at the weather forecast for you. Sunny today with a high of 84, calm wind becoming southwest around 5 miles per hour this afternoon. Tonight, clear with a low of around 60, southwest wind around 5 miles per hour becoming calm this evening. Tomorrow, sunny with a high of 89, calm wind becoming southwest around 6 miles per hour in the afternoon. Right now it's sunny, 59 degrees, wind for the west at about 3 miles per hour. 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

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Floods, hurricanes all over the place. 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

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That, my friend, is 50 years.

0: 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Listen, Oak Grove Baptist Church, 656 Blair Circle in Blairs, this coming Saturday at 3 p.m., the Women of Hope and Ministry Music will present The Names of Jesus T. Guest speaker, Minister Kimberly Kelly, Associate Minister of Shaco Baptist Church, featuring the Cherrystone Missionary Baptist Association Musicale Choir, a service of worship, hope, and praise, and you are cordially invited to be there.
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6: First Chronicles chapter 16, verses 8 through 12. Give thanks unto the Lord. Call upon his name. Make known his deeds among the people. Sing unto him. Sing psalms unto him. Talk ye of all his wondrous works. Glory ye in his holy name. Let the heart of them rejoice that seek the Lord. Seek the Lord and his strength. Seek his face continually. Remember his marvelous works that he hath done, his wonders and the judgments of his mouth. Thus the word of the Lord. Now I'd like to take this time to welcome you. Yeah, you. So come on in. I'm glad you're here, my friend. Now that you've arrived, let's get this party started. Yeah, it's time to begin. It's time to sing and dance, a big old family celebration. People all over the world, yeah, they came to celebrate the Lord of all creation. And if you didn't know, let me tell you, it's gonna be all the way live. We got plenty to drink, yeah, but it's a brand new one. Now the guest of honor is both lion and lamb. The savior of all the world, he is the great I am. So from the bottom of my heart, with this single phrase, let me welcome you to the festival.

0: 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Listen, the next meeting of the Sunday School Union of Danville and Vicinity is scheduled for tomorrow at 6 p.m. The meeting will be held at Loyal Baptist Church in a fellowship hall. Business of importance will be discussed as they prepare for the fall workshop. Also, today, tomorrow, and on Wednesday, the fall workshop is scheduled for then. Registration is at 5:30 p.m. And the workshop begins at 6 p.m. That's going to be held at Shiloh Missionary Baptist Church, Martinsville Highway in Cascade. Everyone is welcome. They're looking forward to seeing you at that meeting.
1: Matthew 4:4 reads, "Men shall not live by bread alone, but by every word that proceeds out of the mouth of God." 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God's Word is a sure and stable foundation to sustain us in our daily walk in these uncharted times. 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I'll be sharing a Bible verse and brief exhortation on the Word of God to give encouragement, explanation, and enlightenment to strengthen and inspire you as we both journey through these perilous waters of life. Isaiah 40:8 says, "The grass withereth, the flower fadeth, but the word of our God shall stand forever." 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

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Right now, we've got 9:53. Don't forget, register to vote. Early registration already underway. You can register up until October 31st, and of course, November the 3rd, the following Tuesday, is Election Day. If you intend to vote absentee, you have until the 23rd of this month, that's going to be not this coming Friday, but the following Friday, to request that absentee ballot. Also, if you haven't registered, you can register to vote by October 23rd. That's next Friday. So make plans to do so. Right now, they have a record number of people voting early. You can vote early, too. This is First Mount Zion Baptist Church. Boy, and all of my help comes from the Lord.

when he grows older, he won't depart. We just want to show you the right way. God's way. Yeah. We love y'all.

0: 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Thank you so much for letting us be a part of your day and letting me tag along with you wherever you're going. Listen, I just announced the school Sunday School Union and Danville Facility Workshop going on this week. Well, I just got word that's been canceled. It's not going to be held at Shiloh Missionary Baptist Church. They're going to reschedule that for another time. And the reason being, unfortunately, they have COVID. We'll keep you up to date here at Great Gospel, 1250 AM, WDVA. Once again, the Sunday School Union of Danville and Vicinity Workshop has been canceled at Shiloh Missionary Baptist Church on Barnesville Highway in Cascade.
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2: Hello, I'm Trooper William Davis with the Virginia State Police. Thousands of Virginians are killed unnecessarily each year in alcohol-related traffic crashes. So let me warn you, if you are caught drunk driving, you will go to jail. Why take the risk? The consequences are too high, not only for what it will cost you, but the potential ramification for taking another human life. So don't make the foolish decision to drink and drive. I'm Trooper William Davis with the Virginia State Police. Over the limit, under arrest.
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0: Mighty is our God, our Lord and Savior, Jesus Christ, and we invite you to come out and see His Spirit manifested at the Greater Living Word Ministry, located at 533 Kemper Road, Danville, Virginia. 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
1: Twelve minutes after 10 o'clock, and here's a look at the weather forecast. Sunny today with a high of 84. Calm wind becoming southwest around 6 miles per hour this afternoon. Tonight, clear with a low of 60. Southwest wind around 5 miles per hour, then becoming calm in the afternoon. Tomorrow, sunny, high near 89. Calm wind becoming southwest around 6 miles per hour in the afternoon. Tomorrow night, mostly clear, low of 64. Southwest wind around 5 miles per hour, becoming calm. And the extended forecast for Thursday, mostly sunny with a high near 84. Calm wind becoming southwest around 5 miles per hour. Right now it's sunny. We've got 65 degrees here at WDVA. Good morning. 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

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It's a 2 for Tuesday, two songs back to back by the same artist, about two in a row by Gregory Dunn. Lord, I need you at WDVA.

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It's Reverend Wesley Woods and the Hebrew Gospel Singers. Further down the road, we'll understand.

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Well, if you're looking for some cheap laughs and wouldn't mind finding a bargain today, the Marketplace is just for you. And hey, you're in luck. It's about to begin. 434-797-1266, 797-2265. That'll get you in here. But first, let's lay down some ground rules. Businesses, stay away. Plus, we don't allow services. So the Marketplace isn't where you need to find spare work, but be sure to stay listening in because putting a job on that needs to be fulfilled is allowed, so someone may be looking for what you do. Also, we ask you don't sell firewood or handheld firearms. Other than that, please keep your list as brief as possible, maybe 4 to 6 items or so. Put as many cars on as you like. Call as much as you want within the week. And be sure to have fun. We wouldn't want it any other way. Once again, the Marketplace is going to be starting up in just a second, so stick around.

0: 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Studio lines, yeah, they're open at 797-1266 and 797-2265. Call me up if you got something you're going to put on the marketplace or if there's something you'd like to buy. All right? Listen, young lady called up yesterday. She's got a Singer sewing machine she wants to sell. It is in excellent condition. If you're interested, the number is 276-252-9967. Let me give you that number again. 276-252-9967. Call her up, okay? All right. Okay. Here's a 2012 Kia Forte. It's got a few miles on it. They want $3,754. The number to call if you're interested is 434-441-6748. That number again is 434-441-6748. All right. Gentleman called up and said he needs someone to mow his lawn. He needs some other work done, too. He's unable to do it. He needs some help. Call him at 828-742-6366. That is a local number, cell phone number. Let me give you that number again. 828-742-6366. If I'm not mistaken, that's the gentleman who lives out on Hollins Road here in the beautiful metropolis of Danville, VA. All right, let's go to the phones. Good morning. You are on the air with the Marketplace.
1: Good morning. How are you doing on this beautiful day?
0: I'm doing fine. It is an absolutely beautiful day, as you said.
1: It is a beautiful day.
0: Yes, it is.
1: That's good, ain't it?
0: Yes, it is.
1: This morning, if anybody out there got any old dead pine that they looking to get shed off, I'd be willing to pay for it.
0: Okay.
1: I'd be interested in two or three loads, or if they got a dump truck or a logging truck or whatever, they can just bring me a whole load.
0: Okay.
1: Like I said, I'd be interested. I would be willing to pay.
0: Mm-hmm.
1: Or if anybody got any dead pine easier to get to, you know, I would come and cut it down if it's not over a house or something like that.
0: Uh-huh. Okay.
1: And I still got some round rolls of hay for sale for $65 a roll up under the shed. Hadn't been wet since it got cut.
0: Hold on.
1: Cutting something.
0: Hold on. That's round rolls of hay.
1: Yes, sir.
0: And you say $65 a roll?
1: Yes, sir.
0: Okay. And it's under the shed.
1: I also cutting some up on the Mayfield Road. If anybody wanted to come and get some out of the field, it'd be a little bit cheaper.
0: Okay.
1: And, I'm looking for some part-time work. Can you advertise that?
0: Yeah.
1: Okay, I do most anything around the house. I paint inside, do a little painting outside, small job remodeling, dust deck. I pull well pumps, change out water tanks, maybe change a light switch, hang a ceiling fan, or whatever the case may be.
0: Mm-hmm.
1: I do most anything around the house.
0: Okay, let me ask you this. Do you do any pressure washing?
1: I did, but right now my pressure washer is messed up, so I got to get me another one before I do it.
0: Okay, all right. And what's your phone number?
1: It'd probably be best if they call my hard line and leave a message on the answering machine, because I'm hardly ever in the house.
0: Okay.
1: So they can call.

0: All right, you heard the gentleman there. He is looking for some dead pine wood. It says he can use two or three loads, and if you have a dump truck or a logging truck, you can just bring him a load. He'll be glad to pay you for it. Also, he's got some round rolls of hay, been in the shed, never been wet. Those are $65 per roll, and he's cutting some today. And you go and pick that up out of the field, it's going to cost you a little bit less, okay? Also, he's looking for some part-time work. Small jobs around the house he does, all kinds of stuff. You can call him at 336-388-5723. You can either talk to him at that number, or you can leave him a message at that number. That number, again, is 336-388-5723. Again, that's 336-388-5723. And if you want to text him, that number is 434-713-3959. To text, that's 434-713-3959. Let's take some more calls. Good morning. You are on the air with the Marketplace. Hello, are you there?
1: Yes.
0: All right.
1: Looking for a used long bed pickup truck to use on the farm.
0: Okay.
1: Okay, my telephone number is 434-548-9889.
0: All right, let me see if I got that number right. That's 434-548-9889.
1: Yes.
0: Got it.
1: Okay.
0: All right. Thank you, sir. You be blessed, all right?
1: Oh, thanks.
0: Uh-huh. All right, you heard the gentleman there. He says he's looking for a long bed pickup truck to use around the farm. His number is 434-548-9889. Again, that's 434-548-9889. Good morning. You're on the air with the Marketplace.
2: Hey, good morning, sir. How are you?
0: I'm fine. And you, sir?
2: I'm great. It's good to be in the land of the living.
0: Yes, sir. It sure is.
2: This morning, I'm looking to do some pressure washing. I pressure wash houses, buildings, driveways, etc.
0: Mm-hmm.
2: And I can be reached at 434-441-7119. That's 434-441-7119.
0: All right, let me read that number back to you. I want to make sure I got that right, okay?
2: All right.
0: 434-441-7119.
2: Correct.
0: Got it. Okay. Thank you, sir, and you be blessed.
2: All right, likewise.
0: Uh-huh. All right, you heard the gentleman. He says he's looking to do some pressure washing. His phone number is 434-441-7119. I'll give you that number again. It's 434-441-7119. Let's take another call. Good morning. You're on the air with the Marketplace.
3: Oh, good morning. Things for sale today.
0: I'm sorry. Could you speak up, please?
3: I said I have a few things for sale today and looking for something.
0: Okay, go ahead.
3: I still have that backhoe curve shaft radiator. Runs. I'll pick the first $40 for it. Curve shaft echo. And I also have a small, I think the older Poland Pro chainsaw. It runs.
0: Wait.
3: 40.
0: Wait. How much did you want for the echo weed eater?
3: $40.
0: Okay, I'm caught up with you now.
3: Yes. Older, I think the Poland, it's green, comes in a case chainsaw, small chainsaw, I'll be good for around the house, small jobs. I'll take 40-foot chainsaw.
0: Okay.
3: And looking, if anyone has a, you know, alternator, a 3.5 Ford, that's a Ford 3.5 alternator, anyone has one.
0: Okay.
3: And still going to do some painting and plumbing. Light handyman work. And the handyman work and the other side, you can reach me at 728-1073.
0: All right. Phone number is 728-1073.
3: Yes, thank you.
0: I got it. Thank you, sir, and you be blessed.
3: Yep, you too.
0: All right. Okay. He's got that Echo Curve Shaft Weed Eater. He wants $40 for that. Also, he's got that small Poland chainsaw. Good for small jobs around the property there. Says he'll take $40 for that too. Also, it's got that alternator for a 3.5 Ford engine. He did not give a price on that. You need to talk to him about that. Also looking to do some handyman work, some painting, some plumbing, light stuff like that, even some pressure washing. His number is 728-1073. All right, that phone number again is 728-1073. Good morning. You're on

0: On the air with the marketplace.
1: Good morning. How are you this morning?
0: Rusty, I'm doing fine. I hope you are.
1: I'm doing great.
0: Good.
1: I'm going to put on there. I got some 78 albums. I got a stack up. Anybody that buys up old records or anything like that out there, they need to call me.
0: Mm-hmm.
1: I'm sitting in my laundry room. I need to get rid of them off of the floor.
0: Mm-hmm.
1: Anyway, up in country, oldies, disco, just different type. Way back.
0: Mm-hmm.
1: Bottoms way back in the old days.
0: Mm-hmm.
1: And also, I've got a single iron bed. Somebody might can still use that. There's nothing wrong with it. And all the other items of stuff, they just can come by and look. I won't kind of go do a lot of that, but they can just come by and take a look what I've got on the other stuff. Still looking for the tarts, like it goes over top of stuff in a garage sale to cover up the stuff so people, you know, won't no damage, anything get to my stuff. Looking for a couple of them. And anybody's got a hub around chair out there they've got lingering around that they don't want, they're not using, and they would donate it because my brother's needing one, something to get around on because he has leg problems and getting around, and he needs something he can get on and just drive around so he won't have to walk so much. Anybody's got one that can help him out on that, just give it away, donate it, whatever, I would like to have one. And any old antique stuff anybody's got they want to get rid of out there, I'll take that off the hands. And the number they can reach me at is 336-432-5482.
0: All right, that number is 336-432-5482.
1: Uh-huh.
0: All right, got it. Thank you, Dale.
1: You're welcome, buddy. You have a blessed day.
0: You be blessed as well, okay?
1: All righty.
0: All right. All right, that's Rusty calling in, and Rusty says he's got some old 78 albums from back in the day. Now, I don't know what he calls back in the day. A lot of you might think the 70s were back in the day. The 50s would be back in the day for me. Okay. He says, anyway, you can purchase those. He's also got that single metal bed. He keeps seeing an iron bed. Also, he's looking for some tarps. He says tarts. Tarts are like something you eat. Tarps, with a P, is what he's talking about, to cover up something. And he's also looking for a hub around for his brother. He says he needs one. And he's looking for some antique items as well. You can call him at 336-432-5482. All right, here's that number one more again, 336-432-5482. We're going to take a break, acknowledge some sponsors, and come right back. Right now, it is sunny. We're up to 72 degrees at Great Gospel, 1250 AM, WDVA, and streaming at WDVARadio.com.
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0: 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All right, let's go back to the phones. Good morning. You are on the air with the Marketplace.
1: Good morning. How you doing,
0: sir? I'm fine. How about you, sir?
1: Listen, I didn't get the number of the man that does the handiwork, and I don't have anything to write on, so if he would call me back, then I can save his number. A friend of mine named... have some work for him to do.
0: Mm-hmm.
1: And, okay, it's 710-2903.
0: All right, that number is 710-2903?
1: Yes, sir.
0: Okay. All right, I've got it.
1: All right, thank you, sir.
0: You're welcome, sir. You be blessed, okay?
1: Okay, you too.
0: All right. Okay, the gentleman that called and says he does some handyman work, it was a couple of them. He says that he heard you, but he doesn't have anything to write on. He's not where he can. But if you can call him back, he can save your number in the phone and call you. He's not got a friend that needs someone to do that kind of work. All right, here's his phone number again, 710-2903. Again, that's 710-2903. Call him up, okay? We're on the air with the Marketplace. Good morning. You're on the air with the Marketplace.
7: Yes, sir. I would like to have the latest name that had the single sewing machine for sale.
0: Okay, sure. I don't have her name, but I've got her number.
7: Okay, number is 5.
0: Okay. Her number is 276.
7: Uh-huh.
0: 252.
7: Okay.
0: 9967.
7: Well, thank you.
0: You're so welcome, and you be blessed, okay?
7: You too as well.
0: All right, now. 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All right, now here's Joyce's list. She's got the king-size comforter set with two shams. It's like new. She wants $20 for it. She's also got a full-size sheet set for $10. An area rug is multicolored. The dimensions 5 feet by 4 feet 6 inches. Wants $10 for that. She's got the flat screen TV, 32-inch screen. Believe it's got the remote too. $35 for that. She's got a 3-piece luggage set with locks. $30 for that. The ladies white capri shorts, size 16. $5 for that. She's got some sweaters and jeans, size medium and large. For men and women, those are $5 each. The Avon bubble bath and oil, 2 for $5. She's got that beautiful wedding dress with a gown, too. It has a train on it and so forth. It cost about $1,800 when she bought it, asking $500 for it now. And she's still looking for the red bird statue for the yard. If you're interested in any of the items that she has for sale, or if you know where she can get that red bird statue, give her a call at 434-791-2879. All right, that phone number again is 434-791-2879. We're on the air with the Marketplace in Great Gospel, 1250 AM, WDVA, and streaming at WDVARadio.com. All right. As we continue, Emma J., the Hoya lift chair that she had, she doesn't have it anymore. Someone's picked that up. However, she's still got the shower chair that's never been used. She wants $50 for that. The hospital bed that's just like new, she's asking $100 for that. You can give her a call anytime at 434-314-0576. Okay. Again, that phone number is 434-314-0576. Give her a call. All right. This is Helen Poole's list. Now, Helen still has the coal banana plants, and those are free. She's looking for two sewing machines. She's got some people she's giving sewing lessons to. She was a seamstress herself, and she wants to pass that trade along to other people. And let's see, what else has she got? Oh, yeah, I think she's still got some collard greens. The other week, Kathy was talking about, I want some already cooked. I don't think you're going to get them already cooked, but anyway, she's got those collard greens. And, I mean, they are big bags by the bushel. And her husband still has the 2-ply vinyl replacement window. It's 54 inches by 28 inches. He's asking $30 for that. You can reach them at 434-429-8638. Phone number again is 434-429-8638. Give them a call. We're on the air with Marketplace. Oh, this is Gaynell's list. Her husband, James, still has the cowboy hats for men and women. They are brand new. Now, she's got the Louis Vuitton bags, some Gucci bags. She may have some Michelle Obama and some Kors bags also, some Michael Kors bags. Got the skirts for the ladies' jackets, short and long. Jeans for both men, women, and children. Suits for men. Different sizes, different colors. She's got the 2X and the 3X clothes, too. She can't wear those anymore. She's lost weight. She's got some pants, some capris, some slacks, some tops, some summer shorts, some ladies' leggings. Got all that stuff. Got some designer clothes, too. All right, you can give her and James a call at 434-203-9773. That number again is 434-203-9773. All right. Now, she's got some other stuff too, so give her a call and find out what all she's got. Let's go ahead and take a break and acknowledge some more sponsors. We'll do that. And we'll be right back with more of the Marketplace at WDPA.
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0: 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Let's go back to the phones. Good morning, you're on the air with the Marketplace.
13: Good morning, how are you doing?
0: I'm fine, and you?
13: Yes, sir. I have stuff to say this morning. I have things to look for this morning as well.
0: Go ahead.
13: First, I have a washer and a dryer for sale. A front loader washer. Everything working in good condition. The color is white. 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In very good condition. Cool good, top and bottom. The next I have a chest freezer for sale.
0: A what?
13: Chest freezer.
0: Oh, a chest freezer.
13: Yes, sir. The color is white.
0: Okay.
13: The next I have for sale, I have a white microwave for sale. Means the large turntable, everything working good. And what I'm looking for, I'm still looking for more tree work, more trimming, trees, bushes, and clean off lots, clean out rental properties and houses.
0: Mm-hmm.
13: And that's it.
0: Okay, and the phone number?
13: Information. For more information, give me a call at 434-441-1364.
0: All right, I'm going to repeat that number. I want to make sure I got that right. That's 434-441-1364.
13: Yes, sir.
0: All right, got it. Thank you, sir, and you be blessed, okay?
13: Thank you. Have a good day. Blessed
0: you too. All right. Okay, you heard the gentleman there. He's got a washer and a dryer. It's a front load. It's white in color. In excellent condition. Also, he's got a white refrigerator, top and bottom. It's in great condition, too. Got that chest-tight freezer in great condition. It's white. Wants to sell all that. Also, it's got a white microwave oven. It has a turntable in it. Everything works good. He's also looking for some more tree work, large and small. He cuts them down. Trims bushes and hedges and all that kind of stuff. Does a little bit of landscaping as well. Also, he's looking for buildings and so forth, a cleanup and property and all that kind of stuff. He can be reached at 434-441-1364. Okay, the phone number again is 434-441-1364. Let's go ahead and take another call. Good morning. You are on the air with the Marketplace.
14: Good morning, Brother Lee. How you doing?
0: I'm doing fine. How about you?
14: I'm doing great.
0: Good.
14: Lee, I've got two tires. They are 19s. They come off of a 2000
0: Hello, you still there? Hello? Hello?
14: Hello, Brother Lee.
0: Yeah, you're dropping in and out.
14: Okay, I got two tires. They are 235R19s. They come off of a 2023 Honda Accord. My daughter left me at my house and told me to get rid of them and do what I wanted to do. So I said somebody might be able to use.
0: Okay.
14: And
0: are these used tires or new tires?
14: They're used tires.
0: About how much tread would you say they still have on them?
14: They a lot of tread on them. They come off the front, her front.
0: Okay.
14: And she bought some new ones.
0: Mm-hmm.
14: Bought a whole set of new ones.
0: Okay.
14: And so the two front ones were left. You know, she had them, had new ones put on, so she was able to get a whole set.
0: Okay. All right.
14: I'm asking anybody that's interested in them, they can get them for $30 a piece. And it's 235R19.
0: 235R19?
14: Yes, sir.
0: All right. There's something, there's a number missing in here. It, it's something like 235-60R19 or 70R19 or...
14: 235R19 is what I read off of.
0: Okay, all right, okay.
14: So, but if anybody is interested in them, they can give me a call at 434-429-9259.
0: All right, phone number is 434-429-9259?
14: Yes, sir.
0: I got it. Okay.
14: So, Brother Lee, I want to thank you for everything that you and your team does. I appreciate the marketplace because it have been a blessing to myself and my church, which
0: okay.
14: is Freedom Worship Center.
0: Okay. All right. Okay.
14: So, thank you.
0: Thank you, sir. You too, and to God be the glory.
14: Thank you.
0: All right, sir. All right, you heard the gentleman. He's got two tires. They're 235R19 tires. They came off a 2003 Honda Accord. Says they've got right much tread on them. Still up there. They came off the front end of the car. Wants $30 each for them. Okay? Phone number to call is 434-429-9259. I'll give you that number again. It's 434-429-9259. Let's take another call. Good morning. You are on the air with the Marketplace.
15: Good morning, Lee. How you doing? It's beautiful morning.
0: King David, I'm doing fine. I hope you are.
15: I am. I am blessed by the best.
0: We all are.
15: Amen. Thank God for the sponsors. Y'all really.
0: You know, but the problem with most of us, we don't realize how blessed we are.
15: That's right. We are blessed just to be in Atlanta. I had two guys we lost this week, our neighbors. Two of them lost at the same.
0: Mm.
15: The next day, another died. They are cursed.
0: Yeah, sometimes it happens like that, but you know, God doesn't make any mistakes, and you know, He knows better than we do.
15: That's right. That's right. He said, "If we handle sorrow, that heaven can He able to heal us as we go."
0: That's right.
15: Amen. Okay, Lee, we'll get with the program so somebody else can jump on that line.
0: Okay.
15: I still got that spare tire for a trailer on a camp. Thick lug, 15-inch wheel. Got good tread on that tire. Make a good spare for a trailer. Just make for a spare. And if you really got deep tread in it, it's like brand new tread in that tire.
0: Mm-hmm.
15: Then somebody can use for a spare, trailer, or a camper. You know, like you pull a trailer behind a truck or camper or a food truck. That thing got 6 lugs, 15-inch wheel.
0: Mm-hmm.
15: You know, take $30 for that wheel.
0: Okay.
15: Yeah, like those wheels are expensive if you go buy them. Like, especially six lugs. And still got that cooler, Lee, if you ain't running none of that.
0: That's the commercial cooler.
15: Yes, sir. That commercial cooler. It's about 5 foot long. Got the two big doors on it in the front of it. And then it got the top cooler. When you open the top up, you put your slaw, stuff like it in top of it, and let the top back down. And then, like I said, I got firm on that thing, Lee. About $300. I will go for something, but that's an expensive cooler.
0: Mm-hmm.
15: Merchant.
0: Mm-hmm.
15: Made out of stainless steel.
0: Mm-hmm.
15: And I let it run about 2 hours. It was in my truck.
0: Mm-hmm.
15: In back of my like box truck. It was in there. And they had it in there and had it hooked up and everything. It would make a good cooler for somebody.
0: Okay.
15: And let's see what else, Dave, what else I got here. A few more there, that kitchen set table. You know, where they had the low back, wooden chill. Got, it's got five chills to that thing. In pretty good condition. Somebody just moving in. It really helped them out. I'd take $40 for this table.
0: Mm-hmm.
15: And chill.
0: Okay.
15: Made out of wood, low back. Got, you know, I've some pictures and then it's down an inch with it.
0: Mm-hmm.
15: Favor set.
0: Okay.
15: Okay, Lee, I'm going to let this go. Or code 336. 514-3932 or 336-514-3729.
0: Okay, two numbers. The first one is 336-514-3932.
15: That's correct.
0: And the next number is 514-3729.
15: Yes, sir. That's it, Lee. And, now, the guy that got that killed, kills a good car, Lee. I'm telling you, I own one.
0: Okay.
15: A good car.
0: All right.
15: Yeah, they tough. Yes, sir. All right, Lee, y'all play for them. Good afternoon. I'm going to thank God for the sponsor and all, and it's all God.
0: You as well, okay?
15: Y'all bless.
0: All right, you be blessed. Okay, that's King David calling in, and you heard him there. He's got that spare tire, six lugs, 15-inch wheel. This tire will fit either a trailer or a camper. And it's got some deep tread on it. Says he'll take $30 for it. He's got that commercial type cooler. It's about 5 feet long. Got two doors on the front. On the top, it's got the shelves for cooling and so forth. Says he'll take $300 for that. He will negotiate some, but not a whole lot. It's made out of stainless steel. Also, he's got that wooden kitchen table with five low back chairs. Says he'll take $40 for that. All right, you can reach him at either one of these two numbers. The first number is 336-514-3932. Again, the first number is 336-514-3932. And the alternate number is 336-514-3729. Alternate number again is 336-514-3729. All right, we'll take one more call, then go to break. And then come back. Good morning. You're on the air with the Marketplace.
16: Good morning, Mr. Lee. How you doing?
0: I'm fine. And yourself?
16: I'm doing good. Thank
0: you. Good.
16: I had a couple things I wanted to put on here. I have a refrigerator, a black double-door refrigerator. Gently used, very clean in the inside. And we can negotiate the price on that. I wasn't asking much for that, but we can negotiate the price.
0: Okay.
16: The refrigerator. The double door refrigerator.
0: This sounds like it might have an ice maker on it, does it?
16: It does.
0: Okay.
16: It does.
0: Okay.
16: And I also have the studio picture frames, the large studio picture frames, trimmed in black, brand new, still in the box, never took out. It's for the... And I have the end table, the chrome glass end table. I still have those. And I'm looking for work. Like, if somebody's disabled and needs someone to help them go to the grocery store, maybe do runs, errands, and things for them, I can also do that.
0: Mm-hmm.
16: And my number is 434-370-4530.
0: 4530?
16: Correct.
0: Okay. So the entire number is 434-370-4530.
16: Correct.
0: Okay. Got it. Yep. Okay.
16: All right.
0: All right.
16: Thank you, Mr. Lee. You have a blessed one.
0: You be blessed as well, okay?
16: Thank you.
0: All right. Uh-huh. All right. You heard the young lady. She's got that black double-door refrigerator. It does have an ice maker on it. She says the price is negotiable. Also, she's got the four large studio pictures. That's actually, that's the picture frames. And I believe there's a picture inside. It's trimmed in black. She's got the three end tables. They're made of chrome with glass tops on them. Call her. She'll make you a good deal. She's also looking some work, running errands and stuff like that. And you can give her a call. Her number is 434-270-4530. Again, that phone number is 434-270-4530. Let's take this call, then go to break. Good morning. You're on the air with the Marketplace.
17: Hey, good morning, Lee. How are you doing?
0: I'm doing fine, Jerry. How about you?
17: I'm good, fine. Thank you.
0: Good.
17: All right. I'm going to try to go through this, not extremely fast. We'll go through this a little so somebody else needs to get on there. We can do that.
0: Okay.
17: I still got the shuttles to come out of the weed room, the down room of meals.
0: Mm-hmm.
17: To come by and work out a price on that. I have got the wooden walking canes for $10 each.
0: Mm-hmm.
17: I have got the birdhouses for $12 each.
0: Mm-hmm.
17: Got the hard plastic spray tank for $25.
0: Mm-hmm.
17: I have got the deer stand. I call that a portable deer stand. Or you type, you strap it on a tree, turn it, chain around it, and lock it on the tree.
0: Mm-hmm.
17: Lock stand, I think is what it's called, maybe. Anyway, mm-hmm. I'm asking $20 for that. Then last of all, I've still got the trees. Somebody wants to cut them down, get the wood out of them for firewood. Just all they have to do is cut them down, haul them off. And I'll get up the brush, move it, pile it up. I'll help them cut the trees. I'll help them load it. It's all free.
0: Okay.
17: So any of this stuff, anybody can interest, just give me a call at 434-685-3504.
0: Okay, the phone number is 434-685-3504.
17: That's correct.
0: Got it.
17: All right, thank you, Lee. You have a blessed day.
0: You be blessed as well, okay?
17: Thank you.
0: All right,
17: bye-bye.
0: Yeah. Uh-huh. All right, so my buddy Jerry calling in. He's still got the shuttles that came out of Dan River Mills weaving room over there. And says, come by, take a look at him, make him an offer. He's still got the walking canes that he carved out of wood himself. Those are $10 each. The birdhouses, he carved those out of wood too, $12 each. He's got one birdhouse that's 3-in-1. Looks like a stoplight. One is red, one is yellow, and one is green. That's $45. He's got the hard plastic tank, spray tank, $25 for that. The deer stand, he's asking $20 for that. Now, you heard him. He's got about 5, maybe 6 trees, all hardwood trees. Now, that means there would be oak trees or something like that. He wants them cut down. They're not going to hit anything except the ground. He says you can cut them up, split them, haul them off. It's free. He'll give it to you. He wants them gone. He'll even help you cut them, help you split them, help you load them. Leave the brush. He'll take care of that himself. The phone number is 434-685-3504. Again, that's 434-685-3504. Tell you what, if I had a pickup truck, I'd be there. I'd cut that wood. I'd get that wood. I most certainly would. All right, that phone number again, 434, but I need a chainsaw too. I don't have any of that. Phone number is 434-685-3504. We're going to take a break at Knowles and Sponsors, and we'll be right back at WDVA.
18: 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I'll be sharing a Bible verse and brief exhortation on the Word of God to give encouragement, explanation, and enlightenment to strengthen and inspire you as we both journey through these perilous waters of life. Isaiah 40:8 says, "The grass withereth, the flower fadeth, but the Word of our God shall stand forever." 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
0: 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Listen, there's something I do want to remind you of before it slips my mind. All right, now, the Sunday School Union of Danville and Vicinity are scheduled to have a meeting on tomorrow at 6 p.m. at Loyal Baptist Church in the Fellowship Hall. Important business to be discussed as they prepare for the fall workshop. Now, the workshop was supposed to start today, tomorrow, and Thursday at Shiloh Missionary Baptist Church on Martinsville Highway in Cascade. However, that has been canceled. And the reason that's been canceled is because of COVID. So, again, the workshop for the Sunday School Union of Danville and Vicinity has been canceled at Shiloh Missionary Baptist Church, Martinsville Highway in Cascade, because of COVID. They're going to reschedule that, and as soon as they do, we will get back with you and let you know when they're going to reschedule that. Now, that's going to do it for the Marketplace. As I said, we've taken our last call. We're going to acknowledge our last set of sponsors, and then we're going to get ready and close out the Marketplace for today at WDVA.
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0: 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We'll do this all over again tomorrow at Great Gospel, 1250 AM WDBU.

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0: out of the mouth of God. We're living in very troubling times and dealing with complex situations that are literally driving us to our knees in prayer. God's Word is a sure and stable foundation to sustain us in our daily walk in these uncharted times. 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I'll be sharing a Bible verse and brief exhortation on the Word of God to give encouragement, explanation, and enlightenment to strengthen and inspire you as we both journey through these perilous waters of life. Isaiah 40:8 says, "The grass withereth, the flower fadeth, but the word of our God shall stand forever." 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

a delightful good Tuesday afternoon, everybody. That's the sounds of the late, great, legendary sounds of Richard Smallwood. Yeah, total praise, Richard Smallwood. Two for Tuesday, as a matter of fact, back to back. Sounds so nice, we might as well play him twice. Good afternoon, everybody. 12:20 lunchtime, Smallwood. Richard Smallwood, center of my joy.

0: 12:29, 29 minutes past the 12 o'clock hour on a 2 for Tuesday, 13th day of October, 2026. Late, great Rance Allen Group, closest friend. My closest friend. Let's make it personal. There is a friend sticking closer than a brother. Yeah. My closest friend, Rance Allen. We call him Jesus. Amen. Call him by his name. Sweet Jesus. I call him Sweet Jesus. Before that, it was 2 for Tuesday featuring the legendary sounds of the late, great Richard Smallwood, center of my joy and total praise. And at the top of the 12 o'clock hour, we heard from John P. Key and the Mississippi Mass. And it is now 12:30. We're half past the hour of 12. Time passed so quickly when you're having fun. Well, praise the Lord, everybody. Good Tuesday afternoon. Kay Myers here sitting in from Apostle Diane on this Tuesday, 13th day of October. Out and about, you know what to do. Buckle up and do drive safely. Taking a quick look at your WDVA weather forecast. Sunny today with a high around 84 degrees. Wind southwest 6 to 5, 10 miles per hour. Tonight, clear skies with a low around 60 degrees. Wind southwest at 5 to 10 miles per hour, and midweek Wednesday on tomorrow. Sunshine to go, please. High around 89 degrees. Mm-hmm. Winds 5 to 10 miles per hour. Currently, we've got the sunshine and the blue skies. Daylight savings time is 12:31, 31 minutes past 12 noon lunchtime. And the temperature for our area stands at 78 degrees on our way to a high today around 84 degrees. Do buckle up and do drive safely and enjoy your lunch. And I believe, I could be wrong, but I believe Burger King is back. Is Burger King back on Piney Forest? I believe Burger King is back. I'm going to have to ride up there and come right back right quick. Just kidding. Oh, just kidding, just kidding, just kidding. 28 minutes in front of the 1 o'clock hour. Good Tuesday afternoon, everybody.
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3: Okay, these are the rules. 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No exceptions. Number two, we will not take community bulletin announcements over the phone. No exceptions. Number three, any announcement received later than that will be omitted from the community bulletin. Number four, you must notify our studios no later than 12 noon on the Monday before the date of the event if there is a correction. It's your responsibility to provide us with the correct information. 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

43, 17 minutes in front of the 1 o'clock hour. That's the sounds of the voices of Mount Olive Baptist Church. And let the church say amen. As we continue musically, here's the Singing Stars, Feeling Good.

0: Let's make it 10 minutes in front of the big hour of one. It's the Singing Stars. I know how you feeling. How y'all feeling? Feeling good. Feeling good. The Singing Stars at, let's make it 12:50. 12:50. Lunchtime. You got 10 more minutes. Don't be late. Out and about. Buckle up and drive safely. 81 degrees. And thank you for allowing us to be a part of your 2 for Tuesday on this 13th day of October. How you feeling? Feeling good.
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5 minutes now past the hour of one at the top of the 1 o'clock hour. That's your two for Tuesday, back to back, Reverend Lawrence Thomason. And I just want to say thank you. Tell God thank you. Yeah. Enter into his gates with thanksgiving, into his courts with praise. Be thankful unto him and bless his name. I just want to say thank you. To God be the glory for the things he has done. Center of my joy and all that, total praise, everything. Let everything have breath. Praise ye the Lord. Back to back, Reverend Lawrence Thomason on the battlefield.

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6: 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Out and about, 1:14, daylight savings time. Let's make it 14 minutes past the 1 o'clock hour. Time to take a quick look at your WDVA weather forecast for our area. Currently, we've got sunshine and blue skies. We love it like that. Sunshine and a high around 84 degrees. For our area this afternoon, that sounds about right. Nice, beautiful fall Tuesday afternoon. Currently, it is 84 degrees, and that's the projected high for our area for today. Winds calm. Tonight, clear skies, low around 60 degrees, wind southwest 5 to 10 miles per hour. And on midweek Wednesday tomorrow, the 14th day of the month, sunshine, please. High around 89 degrees tomorrow, winds calm. And tomorrow night, mostly clear, low around 64 degrees. Currently, 1:15, daylight savings time, no worries. And the temperature standing and holding at 84 degrees. Speaking of sunshine, it's the Clark sisters. You brought the sunshine. Good afternoon, everybody.

20 minutes past the 1 o'clock hour. That's Twinkie Clark, Clark Sisters, and you brought the sunshine. Thank you so much. We appreciate that. We need some sunshine, don't we? All right, we had a little rain. Here's Bishop Michael V. Kelsey. You are to run and tell that.

0: Thank you so much. That's the sounds of Daryl Coley. Won't he do it? Amen. Giving him all the glory, honor, and praise. Won't he do it, Daryl Coley? When I think of the goodness of Jesus and all he's done for me, my soul cries out, hallelujah, no problem. I thank God for saving me. 1:30 now, 30 minutes past the 1 o'clock hour. It is time to take a look at the WDVA obituaries. 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

Yes, the song says, I can't tell it all. If I had 1,000 tongues, the Lord has been good to us. Amen. When we look all around, God has been mighty good to us. Taking a look at your WDVA obituaries for this hour, this Tuesday, 13th day of October. Mr. Roland Badger of Danville, Virginia, departed this life and entered eternal rest on Saturday, October the 3rd at his residence. Professional funeral services have been entrusted to the staff of J.L. 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Philip Carter, age 71, of Kathleen, Georgia, departed this life Saturday, October the 10th at Sova Health, Danville. Born January 20, 1955 in Pennsylvania County, the son of the late Edward Carter and Marion Gravely Carter. Survivors include 3 daughters, 1 sister, 2 brothers, a host of other relatives and friends. In addition to his parents, he was predeceased by 1 son, 1 sister, and 1 brother. The family will receive friends at 506 Randolph Street, Danville. Visitation will be held Wednesday, tomorrow, October the 14th, from 1:30 to 4:30 at the Chapel of Fisher and Watkins Funeral Home. Online condolences may be submitted to www.fisherandwatkinsfuneralhome.com. Fisher and Watkins Funeral Home is assisting the Carter family. It is with profound sorrow that we announce the death of Jacqueline Willard Chandler, 873 of 130 Smith Street, Danville, who transitioned Saturday, October the 10th at the Carilion Memorial Hospital of Roanoke. Born November the 4th, 1952. In Danville, she was the daughter of the late Alexandra Willard Sr. and mother Edith Price Willard, who survives. She was married to Linwood Chandler, who also survives. In addition to her husband of the residence and her mother, Miss Mother Edith Price Willard, survivors include 3 daughters, 1 sister, 4 brothers, a host of grandchildren, nieces, nephews, other relatives, and friends. In addition to her father, she was predeceased by 2 sisters. The family will receive friends at the residence of her daughter, Tall Jones, at 835 Cole Street, Apartment A, Danville. Funeral services for Jacqueline Willard Chandler are incomplete at this time and will be announced when completed. Online condolences may be submitted to www.fisherwatkinsfuneralhome.com. Fisher and Watkins Funeral Home is assisting the Chandler family. It is a profound sorrow that we announce the death of Deacon Clarence J. Brandon of Milton. He departed this life Sunday, October the 11th, at the residence of his daughter,
When arrangements are finalized, the list of survivors and service details will be announced. Condolences may be posted at www.fultonwaltonfuneralhome.com. All arrangements for Mr. Clarence J. Brandon are entrusted to Fulton Walton Funeral Home and Cremation Services, 219 Dillard School Drive, Yanceyville. The funeral services for Miss Janetta Boxdale Cartwell are in progress at this hour. 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And this concludes Tuesday afternoon WDVA obituaries. 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
0: Thank you so much. We'll be listening out for Miss Rosa on tomorrow and Legal Shield broadcast. Our program in its entirety, as well as our prayers, going out to the Williams family and the passing of the apostle, also to Miss Janetta Cotwell's family in the hour of bereavement, as we remember Miss Janetta. I call her my waffle lady. And you will be missed, darling. Also to Apostle William's family, to the Brandon family, to the Carter family, to Preston, Brother Preston, and the Willard family, Miss Edith, the passing of Jackie. We call her Jackie. In the name of Jesus, we are praying for all of you, to the White family and the Badger family, knowing, trusting, believing, earth having no sorrow, heaven cannot heal. And our prayer of consolation, here's Miss Edna Tatum with the sweet hour of prayer.
5: Sweet hour of prayer.

a time that calls me from a world of care. And I can go with whatever is in my heart and lay it right there at my Father's throne. And whatever is troubling me, whatever is bothering me, right there, I can make all my wants and wishes known. Anytime, anywhere, any place, any season of distress and grief, right there at that throne, right there with my Father, I can find peace. My soul will find relief. Angels have to get back. The devil will have to go on vacation, because I can get away and just talk to him in this moment, in this hour, this sweet hour of prayer. There are hours of work and hours of play, hours of rest and hours of business, hours of silence and hours of commotion, hours of study, hours of concentration, and hours of sleep. But the greatest hour in every Christian life is when you get together with God and talk about your journey. It's the hour of prayer. And I don't know what's on your mind right now. Whatever it is, it's your prayer. Whatever you feel right now is at rock bottom your prayer. And nobody knows what you are feeling but you. Nobody can see your inner sanction. Nobody can explore the throne room of your soul. This kind of visionary scrutiny belongs exclusively to God. And you know something? The Father knows. The Son knows. And thank God, the Holy Spirit knows. That's why you can go to Him anytime, any place, anywhere, with anybody, and have

John Jones, standing on the promises of Christ, my King, through eternal ages. Let his praises ring. I won't be moved. Sean Jones, taking us to the top of the hour. Here's the other Sean, as in Sean Moore, done what he told me to do.

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1: You know, there are songs we sang years ago that when you sing them now, the charismatics challenge us and say, so you have no scripture for that song. Your song is not scripturally sound. But many of the songs that our forefathers sang were not based upon scripture. It was based out of experience. They experienced things and they went through things. And sometimes in the fields, I'm told, because I'm not that old, that was a way they would signal one another. Tell them how to meet each other at different places, how things could go for them. I just need to hear that in my ear that I could kind of get it. And sometimes after they'd worked all day, they wanted to just meet together and have prayer.

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Everybody keep passing my house. 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Somebody would give them a signal when they walk by the door.

0: just an old song down in Salisbury, North Carolina when I was in school. A little Pentecostal church. Y'all know, anybody here from the South? Like North Carolina, South Carolina, Georgia? You know the small towns, every small town got a deliverance center. Somebody, y'all can get educated if y'all want to. Somebody know them. 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He's a life raft on a stormy sea. He's a life raft on a stormy sea.
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0: 13 minutes past the 2 o'clock hour. In case you just tuned us in or turned us on, welcome you to Great Gospel on 1250 AM WDVA on this 2 for Tuesday. And we had the sounds of none other than Bishop Ron E. Brown down by the river live, and Pastor Ron and the Voices of K and Life Raft on the Stormy Sea. In the way of announcements, the next meeting of the Sunday School Union for Danville and Vicinity is scheduled for September the 14th, which is on tomorrow at 6 p.m. The meeting will be held at the Loyal Baptist Church in the Fellowship Hall. Business of importance as we prepare for our fall workshop. And the fall workshop schedule is for October the 13th, 14th, and 15th. Registration is at 5:30. Workshop begins at 6 p.m. Will be held at the Shiloh Missionary Baptist Church, 1306 Martinsville Highway in Cascade, Virginia. It is time to elect officers for the year 2027-2028. Also, we're looking for a second vice president, assistant secretary, and a hospitality secretary. Please mark your calendar for these dates. All are welcome. Looking forward to seeing you at the meeting and at the workshop. Deacon Jimmy Adams is the president. We do ask that you bear the announcements in mind. Kindly govern yourselves accordingly.
1: Matthew 4:4 reads, "Men shall not live by bread alone, but by every word that proceeds out of the mouth of God." We're living in very troubling times and dealing with complex situations that are literally driving us to our knees in prayer. God's Word is a sure and stable foundation to sustain us in our daily walk in these uncharted times. Tune in for the Bible verse of today on Monday, Tuesday, Thursday, and Friday at 3:05 p.m. and on Wednesdays at 4:05 p.m. for the Bible verse of the day. I'll be sharing a Bible verse and brief exhortation on the Word of God to give encouragement, explanation, and enlightenment to strengthen and inspire you as we both journey through these perilous waters of life. Isaiah 40:8 says, "The grass withereth, the flower fadeth, but the word of our God shall stand forever." 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
0: Okay, I'm back. Sorry. Let me make a correction at 2:16. That was a cancellation. Okay, excuse me. Don't charge my heart. Just charge my mind. I was reading. I was getting down. I was reading so fast. I skipped all over cancellation. Nevertheless, this is a cancellation for the Sunday School Union of Danville and Vicinity. Cancellation. All of the above. Forget I ever said anything. It's canceled the next meeting for the Sunday School Union of Danville and Vicinity, which was scheduled, has been canceled. Okay.
2: The workshop is canceled too.
0: The workshop is canceled too.
2: Which was to be held at Shiloh.

0: at Shiloh on the Martinsville Road, Martinsville Highway. Okay. That's scheduled for yesterday, today, and tomorrow. That's the workshop. So that's canceled. And the meeting is scheduled for the 14th, which is tomorrow, for the Sunday School Union at Loyal Baptist Church in Fellowship Hall. That's canceled, too. The whole thing is canceled. Okay. Cancellation. Listen up when I tell you. Hear ye, hear ye. All right. So it doesn't have a rescheduled date. So we'll let you know as soon as we find out more details about the cancellation for the Sunday School Union of Danville and vicinity. And sorry for any and all inconvenience. Thank you. Moving on.
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1: 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The speaker is Brother Jimmy Myers.
0: Right, thank you so much. Now let's do a two for Tuesday, catching up. Here's Mario. I'm making preparations.

0: Good afternoon and welcome to the Bible Speaks Ministry broadcast. 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
1: To God be the glory for the great things He has done. It's so good to be here as we're progressing through another month. You know, this week, for Thursday, Friday, it'll be at the halfway mark. And I tell you, it looks like it just has come in. And this month, we are beginning to look at something that is very important. I think all of the studies is very important, but this is a very personal one, as we have been looking into. The theme has been, this is series 3 of the last day prophecies. Last day prophecies. So we have been beginning to look at some things that is going to be happening in the last days. Okay? And this is part 3. And in this month, we're looking into what is called the controversy. We're trying to find answers to why all of the havoc things that is happening on this earth. And we began to look at where it actually began. We also discovered who is the cause behind evil, sin. And we began to look at that. And now today we're going to look at the controversy. We began last week by looking at the controversy begins. Today we're going to pick out a character in the Bible that so many talk about. They looked at it from a standpoint of suffering. And they all, and many people apply themselves as being like Job. None of us today can compare what Job experienced. Okay? Now, and then, too, with the relationship Job had with God. But today we're going to be looking at tying in for the next several weeks, Job and the great controversy. Job and the great controversy. Let's pray. Father in heaven, we are so grateful for one more time to share over these radio waves your word. And today we want to delve into looking at the great controversy. So guide and direct these my thoughts, the words that I say, and those that will be listening as well. In Jesus' name, amen and amen. Job and the great controversy. As I stated last week, the word controversy is found in the Bible, in the Old and the New Testament, okay? 12 times altogether, 11 times in the Old Testament, and one time in the New Testament, okay? And I'm going to read that only time it's found in the New Testament, and it's actually not connected with what I'm saying, as like the other verses in the Old Testament is. And listen what they says. 1 Timothy 3 verse 16. And without controversy, great is the mystery of godliness. God was manifested in the flesh, justified in the spirit, seen of angels, preached unto the Gentiles, believed on in the world, received up into heaven. You see, this is referring to how God could become born through a woman and come into human flesh. That is a mystery. We can never understand how an all-eternal God can somehow come through a woman, be born just like every human being. And yet He's still God. He's still God. That is the great mystery, the great mystery. So while you follow me now, but now we are dealing with the great controversy Okay? And what is this great controversy all about? Let's look at, again, let's see what the Hebrew definition has to say. It says, a contest, adversary, cause, chiding, contend, multitude, pleading, strife, strive. Okay? But then we saw something last week. I added some more definitions last week. So let's look at those again. It says, taken from Wikipedia dictionary on Google, on their computer, a controversy is a prolonged public dispute, debate, or a state of strong disarrangement over a matter of opposing opinions. Are you following that? And then, in the artificial intelligence, they says this. I didn't write down the source that they drew it from. I'm not sure whether it was Merriam-Webster's or Cambridge Dictionary. Okay, I'm not sure. But it says these words in the Bible. Now, they're giving you from the biblical viewpoint of controversy. And I thought it was a pretty good definition. Amen? Now, they use it from the biblical standpoint. In the Bible, the word controversy primarily means a legal dispute, a formal charge, or a strong disagreement between parties, which frequently describes God's moral case or indictment against human sin. And it is a dispute between two parties. Remember the previous studies we talked about, that what took place up in heaven? The war between Michael and his angels and the dragon and his angels. Now we found out that the dragon represents the devil and his angels. There was a war. But in heaven, this Michael was none other than Jesus Christ. And the conflict, as I share with you in week 2, was over the issue that God said in Hebrews chapter 1, and verse 6, the first time he gathered all the heavenly hosts together, and then he made it crystal clear, known who this Michael was. By him being Michael, represented, recognized as an archangel, they actually thought he was just another angel. But now God, in Hebrews chapter 1, plainly tells us that when he brings the first begotten into the world, he says unto all, let all of the angels worship him. Now in heaven, before the devil became dead, the devil, his name was Lucifer. And Lucifer had the highest being. So Lucifer believed that he was the man. Okay? He was the man. And when God pronounced this upon his son, Jesus Christ, it caused a jealousy, a envy, and bitterness in the heart of Lucifer. And he set out to not to bow to him, and that he began to hate him. And it finally climaxed into a war in heaven. And he was put out of heaven, and his angels was put out with him. Okay? Now notice that word Michael. That word Michael. And what did I say? One who is like God. Okay? And he was God. Notice what the Bible says in John 10 and verse 30. It says, I and my Father are what? Are one. They are in union. They are one. They are in union together. Close. Very close. And then in Philippians chapter 2 and verse 6, it plainly tells us who, being speaking of Jesus, who, being in the form of God, thought it not robbery to be equal with God. So he was what? Equal with God. And that's what really caused a problem. Because Lucifer, he thought he was the man. He was next in line to be promoted. Okay? But God pronounced it upon Jesus Christ, because according to Proverbs chapter 8, he had always been with him. From whenever they existed, they just existed together. Okay? And that's why that great mystery. How could this happen? An eternal being become now limited to life existing itself, and to come through a woman. And this woman gave birth to a child, and yet she still had her virginity. She still kept her virginity. Now that's a mystery. Amen. But let's keep moving on. Okay? So now God pronounced that upon his son. Well, it's not his son, but because they are oneness. They are oneness, okay? But that kinship, that close knitted relationship together. You find me there? And so Lucifer had hate in his heart. In fact, we picked up in Revelation 12, right? Not today, but in the previous weeks, it was Revelation 12. He was a devil. But before he was a devil, he was Lucifer. So let me pick it back all the way back to Isaiah 14 and verse 12. How art thou fallen from heaven, O Lucifer? Remember in Revelation, well, maybe because you might be like me, you're so easy to forget. He was cast out unto the earth in Revelation chapter 12, verse 3 and verse 9. And his angels was cast out with him. And so he came to this earth. As I talked to you last week concerning that, he was cast to the earth. It was hell, okay? That's a place of chaos, a place of the abyss. He saw the earth begin to be formed. He was right there. He saw it. And he even heard when Jesus pronounced upon Adam, he said that thou should not eat from this tree of knowledge of good and evil, because the day you eat of it, you shall surely die. He heard that. Okay? And we'll pick up that later on. Okay? So now let's move right along. So after hearing that, now notice his name was Lucifer. He was the son of the morning. And the Bible says, how art thou cut down to the ground, which did is weaken the nation? For thou hast said in thy heart, I will ascend into heaven. Now, that point right there is not that he was on the earth and that he's going to ascend to heaven. No, he was in heaven, but he was going to be, he's going to promote himself higher than where he was at. Every created being, he had went as high as he can go. The next place was to be God himself. And that's why he had a problem with Jesus Christ. Not so much with God, but with Jesus Christ. When he found out that he was equal to God. That he was the one that created him. So it seemed like Lucifer got a problem with a created being. Did you know heaven was the first place where there existed a dysfunctional family? That's right. A created being wanted to be the creator. That's the mystery of iniquity. Okay? That's the mystery of iniquity. He wanted to be promoted. And so, in order to move any farther, he had to do what? Dethrone Christ. In other words, he had to get rid of him and God forever. Now, how can a created being destroy the creator? Okay? But he tried. Oh, yes, he tried. And then it goes on to say, and I will exalt my throne above the stars. He was already higher than the stars, because Christ would give him information and God would give him information to go tell the stars. Remember, stars represents angels. So they were listening to his voice, and he was going to do what? I'm going to exalt my throne. Now that throne means a place of rule, authority, judgment. So he wanted to rule. Remember, let all the angels do what? Worship Jesus. So what did he want? He wanted that worship that what belonged to him. And that's what he said. I will ascend above the heights of the clouds. I will be like the Most High. So he wanted to take over that what belonged to Christ. And that was what? Worship. But notice also something. I missed this verse. He said, I will sit also upon the mount of the congregation in the size of the north. When you're talking about a congregation, you're talking about a group of people assembling for worship. So when the angels would come to worship on the Sabbath, he said that I'm going to be the focus of worship. So therefore, he got to eliminate God and Jesus Christ, because they are the focus of all worship. So why you following me now? Are you following me now? Now, notice in the signs of the north, Psalms 48, verse 2, I'm going to get to Job. Beautiful for the situation, the joy of the whole earth is Mount Zion on the sides of the north. See Mount Zion on the side of the north? So what was on the side of the north? So what is Mount Zion? What is Mount Zion? The Bible tells us in the book of Hebrews, chapter 12, verse 22 and verse 23. But ye are come unto Mount Zion, not Palestine, in heaven. And he's going to tell us that. Are you following me now? Unto the city of the living God, the heavenly Jerusalem. See, Mount Zion was in the earthly Jerusalem, but he's talking about the heavenly Jerusalem. Okay, so there's a city up there, and to an innumerable company of angels, to the listen to the general assembly and the church of the firstborn, which was written in heaven, and to God, the judge of all, and to the spirits of just men made perfect. So we're going to end up in that church in heaven. Amen? Amen. That's right. So there is a church in heaven, and the devil wants to be the center of attraction. He always wanted that attention. He was okay as long as he was going out and telling the angels. But when he said to worship Jesus and not him, because the Bible plainly tells us throughout scriptures that you do not worship another created being. You can read that in Revelation chapter 19 and verse 10 when John fell down to worship Gabriel. And Gabriel said, don't do that. Worship me not. Worship God. Only God, because he's just like the fellow brethren. So are you following me now? So he wanted to overthrow what? The authority of heaven. And that's why in Revelation chapter 12 and verse 7 and 8, the Bible says that there was war in heaven. Michael and his angels fought against the dragon, and the dragon fought and his angels and prevailed not. Neither was there place found anymore in heaven. See, they lost everything. Now notice what the Bible says in verse 9. Verse 9, and the great dragon was cast out, speaking of the devil, that old serpent called the devil and Satan, which deceiveth the whole world. He was cast out the world into the earth, and his angels were cast out with them. So now you see, remember I told you early that he saw the creation of the earth, but he saw the creation of one particular creature that was created. And I wonder who or what was that? Let's go to Genesis chapter 1 and verse 26. And God said, let us make man in our image, after our likeness. And then he said, let them have dominion over everything, the fish, the fowl, the bird, in the air, in the land, in the sea. And so they would be the ruler of this planet. They were supposed to be. So there we are at creation. So he saw this. And he said, let's make them in the image of who? Of us. So that means God and Jesus, his rivalry. He didn't like that. But see, Satan has been bound now to here. Okay? To the earth. So now, what do you think? So when he saw these new beings on the planet, they became the focus of his attack. And now this is where we're going to pick up with Job. Where did Job fit in at? Let's go to Job chapter 1 and verse 1. And the Bible says, there was a man in the land of Uz whose name was Job. And that man was perfect and upright and one that feared God and eschewed evil. Now let's break this down as quick as we possibly can. Notice the Bible says, but what does the name of Job mean? According to the Hebrew, it's simple. It is simple. It says, hated. Then in parentheses, it says, to explain what that hated means, persecuted. Persecuted. Remember now, we're going to learn something, because this Delver was cast to the earth, and this Delver in Revelation chapter 12 under the symbol of a dragon persecuted God's church. Are you following me now? Now, Job also, the Hebrew gives the root definition of that, and it says, which to be hostile or to be an enemy. Okay? To be an enemy. Now, I kept searching, trying to find some better answers. And I found a statement taken from, and it's titled, Googling it up, and I found Bible Scholars. Bible Scholars. So I perceived that a group of Bible scholars came together for this definition of that word that talked about being hostile or being hated. And what did they say? It says, the scholars note that the name functioned in a passive, speaking of Job, passive sense, meaning not just one who is hostile, but the one who is enduring hostility, being attacked or persecuted, being attacked or treated as an enemy. And so the name of Job is not a good name. It means one who's going to experience a lot of heartaches and pain. Are you following me now? Are you following me now? We're talking about what? Job and the great controversy. Okay? This is just part one. This is just part one. So now let's go back to chapter 1 and verse 1. Let's read it again so we can move forward. Okay? We're analyzing this now. Okay? The Bible says that there was a man in the land of Uz whose name was Job. And the man was, listen, perfect and upright, and one that feared God and eschewed evil. Well, what does that word perfect mean? In the Hebrew and in the Greek, it means complete. And then the Hebrew said complete or pious. So now I got to find out what that word pious means. So what does pious mean? So again, I have to go to the dictionaries to find all the things I found, and I found this one. It says this is more than a pious. It simply means to be deeply religious, reverence to God. So Job was complete, perfect means, you know, Jesus said, if you want to be perfect, keep the commandments of God. So he was a commandment-keeping God. That's why he could live a righteous life. He was upright. He lived a righteous life. So are you following me now? He was religious. And the Bible says he was upright. What does that upright? That means not like a straight-up post, but he had high moral standards and character. He was honest. See that? Wow. Now, who is those people saying, you know, I feel like a Job? You don't touch Job's life. You don't touch. You know, everything that a human being going through today, you are the cause of it. Because of your choice of sin. But Job was an upright man. Okay? He was an upright man. Now, but notice when he said he feared God. Wow, he did what? He feared God. And that also is connected with complete reverence to God and also the commandments of God. How many of you are keeping all 10 of the commandments? All 10 of the commandments. And living an upright, moral life. High standards. Okay? And then the Bible says he eschewed evil. Wow. What that word eschewed mean? That means that he shunned it. All appearance of evil. You know, we people, human beings, like evil. When they see something going on, oh, they just runs to it. But Job didn't get around that stuff. If Job couldn't help, he sure won't support it. Okay? Just like the scripture tells us in New Testament, 1 Thessalonians 5, verse 22. It says, abstain from all appearances of evil. You see that? Job did not go around where there was evil, where he even thought evil was there. He did not do it. Are you following me now? So let's keep moving around, moving on. Now, we're going to move down on some verses, okay? We're going to skip down to verse 6. This is where the story really begins, the controversy. And now notice we said that there was a day when the sons of God came to present themselves before the Lord, and Satan came also among them. Now, I'll touch on that hopefully today, but we're going to leave it alone for right now. Verse 7, and the Lord said unto Satan, whence comest thou? Then Satan answered the Lord and said, from going to and fro in the earth, and from walking up and down in it. Are you following me now? So I'm just going to read through it today. That's what he's saying. Then in verse 8 it says, and the Lord said unto Satan, hast thou considered my servant Job? Have thou considered my servant who? Job, that there is none like him in the earth, a perfect and upright man, one that feareth God and escheweth evil. Repeat verse 1 again, verse 9. Then Satan answered the Lord and said, does Job fear God for naught? Verse 10, has not thou made a hedge about him and about his house and about all that he has on every side? Thou hast blessed the work of his hands and his wicked, and notice what the Bible says, and his substance has increased in the land. And verse 11, put forth thy hand and now and touch all that he has, and he will curse thee to thy face. Verse 12, and the Lord said unto Job, behold, all that he has is in thy power, only upon himself put not forth thy hand. So Satan went forth from the presence of the Lord. Amen. So he left speaking to God and he went to find Job. Amen. Now notice that that is the crucial point. But now notice verse 13 in closing. And the following verses said, and there was a day when his sons and his daughters was eating. Now I'm bagging, going forward a little bit further. And was a day when his sons and his daughters were eating and drinking wine in their eldest brother's house. Verse 14, and there come a messenger unto Job and said, the oxen were plying and the asses feeding beside them. And verse 15, and the Sabaeans fell upon them and took them all away. And yea, they have slain the servants with the edge of the sword, and I am escaped to tell thee. Now next week, we're going to look at the beginning of the controversy. I'm just read the introduction. Amen. Thank you, Heavenly Father, for your word today. In Jesus' name, amen. This month, we're still offering a little track entitled, War in Heaven. Next week, part 2, Job and the Great Controversy. So until we meet the next time, stay faithful in the blessed hope.
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3: This song is not hard. It's not hard to sing. It means a lot. 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I've tried to live without the Lord. It says this.

0: Hallelujah. Hallelujah.
1: When I look up toward heaven, it reminds me what the word of the Lord says. To be absent from the body is to be present with the Lord. That lets me know when I get out of here, I got somewhere else to go. 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It went like

0: Great Gospel 1250 WDBA 2 for Tuesday, and 3 o'clock hour has arrived. Let's make it 3:09 daylight savings time under sunny skies. But our area temperature stands and holds a beautiful Tuesday afternoon, 86 degrees. We passed the projected high for today of 84, now at 86. Sunshine and blue skies, clear skies tonight. Low tonight, right around 60 degrees, and to midweek Wednesday on tomorrow. I'm pretty much a carbon copy of today with sunshine for our area, and tomorrow's expected high, 89 degrees. 13th day of October, 2026, in the year of our Lord and Savior Jesus Christ, choice of the last generation. Thank you for allowing us to be a part of Yo 2 for Tuesday at the top of the hour with Mr. Neil Robeson. Back to back with Neil Robeson. 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
1: Welcome again to the Bible Verse of Today with Elder Stanley Cousins. The Bible Verse today is found in the book of Galatians chapter 5 and verse 1. Stand fast, therefore, in the liberty wherewith Christ hath made you free, and be not entangled again with the yoke of bondage. One of the signs also of these last days that we're living in is that we're seeing some people that have been standing with Christ for a long time are certainly seeming to give up, seemingly just to kind of retreating more than standing, seemingly going back into taking on some old habits and some things that God delivered them from years ago. The Word of God is telling us to stand fast, which means basically to avoid and to be on watch, that you don't find yourselves getting tangled up again in the things that God has already set you free from, and know that God desires for you to stay free. Yes, God has called us to come into a place of liberty, where we don't have to have anything to entangle us or bind us up. But somehow

0: to continue to keep standing in the freedom that God has given us. We don't need to go back and forth, but we just need to be able to have a solid stance. I look sometimes at those that's in the military, and when perhaps there's a specific parade or event that's going on, I notice that these soldiers are standing, and some of them are standing for hours and hours. And you think, how in the world can they just continue to stand? They're not swaying. They're not changing their posture or anything. They're just standing at attention for seemingly forever and ever. It's because they've been trained to know that they have to continue to stay in the same posture. They have to continue to keep their stance. They cannot give any opportunity to not break rank or to just take time to be at ease. So the same thing that I can say today regarding those of us that's in the body of Christ, we've got to be able to know how to be able to learn how to just keep staying free and not get entangled. People will try to tie you up in so much these days, but just know, be careful of the influences. Be careful of those who you keep company around, that they do not involve you and entangle you up in things such to where now it's affecting your walk in Christ. One thing about it is that you cannot walk very good when your feet are already tangled up. So loose your feet if you find yourself getting entangled in some things. Learn how to keep your feet free and your hands free, and let go of those things that you know that could be a vice that can draw you back into your old ways. Be very keen about what is the strategies of the enemy. And the Word of God tells us that we're not ignorant to Satan's devices. He comes with temptations. He comes many times in a very subtle way, so that we cannot be able to right off see exactly what is happening to us. But if you have been really walking in the Word of God, you know that there is a sensor, there is something on the inside which lets you know, be very, very careful. So I just say this, know that before the light turns red, there's also the yellow light. That lets you know that it's soon getting ready to turn because it's going to turn to red. And red means that you're in trouble. So stay in the green light. Don't even let it get to the yellow light, because the yellow light is saying caution. Remember, before the light turns green, it's going to go to red. So be very careful that if you see the yellow light, know this, that it's time to reverse and go back to the green and don't go to the red. Stay in the face of God and continue to journey well.
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0: Two for Tuesday. It's the sounds of Doc McKenzie and the Gospel Highlights. And that's Two for Tuesday at 3:28 at the bottom of the hour. We have got the broadcast coming up by Pastor Alfred Younger and the, what the name of that church is? Mount Lebanon Missionary Baptist Church. I'm on the phone talking to Mother, Mother Ruth. You still there? There you go. I enjoy talking to you. What a blessing. I love you so much. You all right. You all right. I'm watching the clock. I got about 30 seconds. I'm going to put this broadcast on. So I'm going to let you go do what you got to do. You keep on keeping on. And I'll talk to you later, but I love you. 93 years young. Woo, I'm loving on you. That's Lee. He in here too. He in here too. Yes, ma'am.
1: You think
0: about my people. You don't meet no strangers. I don't deal. Amen. Amen. Okay, it's 3:30 now. I got the road. Bye-bye. You too, darling.
2: It is now time for the Mount Lebanon Missionary Baptist Church program. Now, their pastor, Reverend Alfred Younger.
3: Can we go to the Word of God? Amen. The Word of God is going to come, amen, this morning from the Book of Psalms. Very familiar passages of Scripture. The Book of Psalms, the 34th division of Psalms.

You know, we do it. Third or fourth division of Psalms. Everybody still there? Is everybody there yet? I still have a few pages turning. Amen. Psalms 34.

0: Psalms number 34. I'm going to start with verse 1. It says this. The psalm is the psalm of David. It says, I will bless the Lord at all times. His praise shall continually be in my mouth. My soul shall make its boast in the Lord. The humble shall hear of it and be glad. Oh, magnify the Lord with me, and let us exalt his name together. I sought the Lord, and he heard me, and he delivered me from all of my fears. Hallelujah. They looked to him and were radiant, and their faces was not ashamed. This poor man cried out, and the Lord heard him and saved him out of all his troubles. The angel of the Lord encamps all around those who fear him and delivers them. Verse 8, amen, reads as thus says, oh, taste and see that the Lord is good. Blessed is the man who trusts in him. Oh, fear the Lord, you his saints. There is no want to those who fear him. Shall we go to the Lord in prayer? Father God, this is me again. God, I come just as humble as I know how. God, I come just to say thank you, God. Thank you, God, for this brand new day, God, that we never seen before, God. I thank you for, God, having given me the right mindset, God, to come to the house of worship one more time. God, I thank you, God, that I had the activities of my mind, God, and of my limbs, God, and God, I thank you, God, that my mind was set on thee. God, I thank you, God, even for the aches and pains, God, I just still want to thank you, God. Thank you, God, that things are as well as they are. I ask you right now, God, to just hide me behind this sacred desk, God, that they see none of me but all of thee. God, you know who's here. You know who wants to be here. God, I ask you right now to just touch those in Facebook land. God, I ask you right now to touch, give traveling grace and mercy to the fish. God, I ask you right now to just go to the hospital room. God, I ask you right now to go to the nursing home. Touch right now. Bless the bereaved family right now, God, that's going through, God. We thank you, God. We honor you. We praise you. This is our prayer in Jesus' name. We do pray. Amen.
1: Amen.
0: Amen. Just for a subject on this morning, amen. It may be just a little personal. I don't know. Amen. But I thank God for all that he does. Amen. I thank God for the relationship that I have with him. Amen. And I tell people all the time, get you a right standing relationship with the Lord. Amen. Because you're gonna find out that people will soon fade away. Those that you think that are your friend, your besties, your everything, you're gonna find out people will turn on you, amen, and walk away, amen. Act like they don't know you, amen. Anybody here been surprised by folks, amen? When you thought you knew somebody and just to realize that you don't know them at all, amen. Hallelujah. We all of a certain age have been there and have been done like that by people. Amen. So my topic this morning is this. I deserve to be loved. I deserve to be loved. Amen. And we find today, amen, sometimes the root cause of all our trouble is, amen, people just want to be loved. People just want to be loved. We all want somebody to love us. Amen.
1: Amen.
0: And the trouble is sometimes we go in the wrong way trying to find love. Amen. We do the wrong things, amen, trying to find love. Sometimes we get out of our own character trying to find love. Sometimes we put ourselves on people trying to make somebody love us. Amen. You got to first, amen, love yourself. Amen. Am I talking right here? You got to love yourself, amen, before you want other people to love you. Amen. If you love yourself enough, amen, amen. And then there's other people that will see love in you. Amen. We can't force ourselves on folks. Amen. When we start forcing ourselves on people, then you start asking for trouble. Amen. Amen. Hallelujah. You're going to hear me say a whole lot. Me and Jesus, we got it all going on.
1: Amen.
0: Amen. When you got to realize, amen, that God loves you. Amen.
1: Amen.
0: If you got the love of God, amen, you got more than you need. Amen.
1: Amen.
0: Hallelujah. When, because God woke you up this morning, started you on your way. That ain't nothing but love. Amen. Hallelujah. He done allowed you to get to this point. Amen. You done had your shares of ups and downs. Amen. You done been through your bad doctor's report. You done been through trouble in your life. Amen. And God still haven't turned his back on you. That ain't nothing but love. Amen. Glory to God. We done had some hard times. Amen. Those of us who done had some birthdays, we done had some hard times. Amen. But if you ain't had no trouble in your life, just wait a while. Amen. Trouble got a way of finding you. Am I right about it? Amen. You can be going down the street minding your business. You can be in your house minding your own business, and trouble got a way of finding you, coming through them doors, finding you, hallelujah, and upset your peace. Amen. But here is what we got to get. We got to have peace in Jesus. Amen. We got to make up our mind that says, I ain't gonna let nobody or nothing disturb my peace. Hallelujah. When trouble comes to your door, amen, you got to find yourself, amen, finding a word somewhere. The word of God says that he is my rock and he is my salvation. In him will I trust. Amen. The word of God says that he will be with you even to the end of the world. Amen. So we got to find peace, amen, in the word of God. And then we got to find peace in Jesus, amen. Because sometimes in our life, in our families, in our home, ain't no peace to be found nowhere, amen. Oh, y'all don't want to talk to me this morning, amen. Ain't no peace to be found, amen. But we got to find our own little prayer closet and say, Lord, Lord, Lord, Lord, what would you have me to do, amen. Before you fly off the hammer, before you do anything crazy, and it's easy to find yourself doing stuff crazy, amen, without thinking about it, amen. But you got to put your trust in God, amen. You got to have trust, amen, that Lord, I need you to bring me through this too. If he done brought you through something before, why can't he bring you through this here that you're going through right now? Hallelujah, amen. The Bible says that the world of the God is the same yesterday, today, and forevermore. Amen. So God is the same. God don't change. Am I right about it? I deserve to be loved. We should feel that way about ourselves. I deserve to be loved. I'm special in the eyesight of God. Amen. I'm a special individual. You need to learn to love yourself. And don't nobody else love you. Start learning to love yourself first. Amen. Here, just a little backdrop. Amen. To this scripture here. We find David in this song, this division of songs. We find David here is running for his life. Amen. David is running from Saul. But also, if you go into the story a little bit, that the Saul ain't the only enemy or the only problem that David had. David has another issue, another problem, amen, with King Amish. Amen. And so David has made King Amish a problem, a situation, amen. But here David has found himself, as the old people say, is between a rock and a hard place. Anybody know anything about that? Amen. Sometimes we find ourselves ourselves, amen, between a rock and a hard place. Don't know which way should I turn. Here, David knows that he can't, he gotta keep running from Saul, because Saul is a for real problem, amen. Because if Saul catch up with him, Saul is gonna kill him for real, amen. Cause Saul ain't playing with him, amen. But with King Amish, amen, King Amish might not do him like Saul is going to do him, amen. So he got to pick and choose who he's going to do, amen. But so he's running from King Saul, and so he's going to run across the border, across the line, into the territory owned by King Amish, amen. But here he knows he got to come up with something different, amen. He got to come up with something so that King Amish don't really mess him up, amen. So David gets into this territory, and he started acting like a madman. He done come up with another plan there. He started acting like a madman, acting like a crazy man. So King Amish, amen, sees him and finds him, amen, and turns him loose, amen. He turns him loose, amen. He runs him on out of town, amen. But David had a made up mind, amen. Sometimes, glory to God, amen, you got to have a made up mind about things, amen. Sometimes in life, amen, you got to say to yourself, enough is enough, amen. Glory to God, amen. Enough is enough. I'm tired of this. I'm tired of running. I'm tired of being sick and tired, amen. And David had made up his mind now, because he had ran so much and then ran so far, amen, and had got away with it. Isn't anybody here remember the times, amen, when they done ran so much and you come and you thought to yourself, baby, listen, this didn't take me out. I done got away with it now. Glory to God. Amen. And so if it didn't take me out, it didn't kill me, it's about time I come to myself and change my ways. Amen. And so here we find, glory to God, that that is what happened to David. David said, listen, I'm going to change my way. I look back out of where I come from. Amen. I wasn't supposed to make it. Saul was supposed to caught me and kill me, because he really tried, amen, and King Amish was supposed to did the same thing, but he gave me a second chance. Is there anybody in this place that God has given them a second chance, amen? God has given you a third, fourth, and fifth chance, amen? And that's where David was at. And so when he wrote this particular song, David had a made up mind, said, listen, I'm tired of running, I'm tired of going back and forth with it. He says, I will bless the Lord at all times. Hallelujah. I will bless the Lord at all times. Amen. And this is what we got to get to the point where we can say that I will bless the Lord at all times. Not only when things are good, not only when I got a pocket full of money, not only when my health is well, not only when things are going well in my house, but I will bless the Lord at all times. Even when I get a bad doctor's report, I'm going to still bless it. Even when my money is funny, I still got to bless God. Even when folks, amen, don't like me, when they talk all kinds of stuff about me, I still got to bless the name of the Lord. Why is you blessing the name of the Lord like that, Lord, like that? I'm blessing the name of the Lord like that because the Lord, the name of the Lord is good, amen. The name of the Lord is high, amen. God is good and God is high. He's sitting high and he's looking low, amen. Even when I couldn't take care of myself, the Lord still took care of me, amen. In my foolish condition, even in all the things that I did, amen, God still took care of me. And not only did he take care of me, he took care of my family. God made sure that I didn't work for them. His praises shall continually be in my mouth. I don't care how bad it get, I'm still going to praise God. Amen. If it get to the point where I'm going back to open up a can of poking beans, God is still good while I'm eating them poking beans. Amen. Hallelujah. Amen. Even if I got to do some sardines, God is still good. Amen. Hallelujah. When I'm eating my poking beans and sardines, amen. Even if my car break down, glory to God, God is still good. Amen. Hallelujah. I don't care what we go through. I don't care how bad it is. Amen. God is still good. Amen. Hallelujah. Things, amen, will come and go. People will come and go. Amen. But the word of God will stand forever. This God
1: He's going to continue to be with us. Amen. That's why I'm going to continue. I'm going to continue to tell people about God. Amen. I'm going to continue to tell people that He is my everything. He is my all in all. Hallelujah. My soul shall make a boast in the Lord. Amen. Instead of bragging about yourself. See, this is where we done got to the point now. We want to brag about ourselves. We want to say that we did this and that. Amen. But hallelujah, it ain't about us. Amen. We need to get to tell somebody about, look, it won't nothing about me that God did all of this. What you see in my driveway, God did it. What you see in my pocket, God did it. Amen. Hallelujah. Hallelujah. When I woke up this morning, God did it. Hallelujah. Hallelujah. It won't nothing that I did to deserve none of this. Can I talk here? It won't nothing that I did to deserve none of this. But what you see on me, amen, is God. If you got some fine clothes on your body, give God glory. Hallelujah. Because hallelujah, is there anybody in here that can remember when you weren't able to buy the clothes that you got right now? Hallelujah. Hallelujah. So I give all the honor and I give all the glory to God. Amen. What you see in the driveway, what you live in, where you work at, hallelujah. You give God the glory for all of that. My soul shall make a boast in the Lord. I'm going to tell God and tell folks, it wants nothing about me. Hallelujah. I'm going to brag about Jesus, because here is the part, church, that you don't know. Here's the part that you don't know. When you bragging on Jesus, amen, you giving somebody else hope. Because we got so many people now walking around in this world, amen, their heads is hanging down, amen, and they act like they have no hope in the world. They act like they are so lost. And it is some lost people in this world. Amen. And if you keep on making boasting in the Lord, you keep on telling people, amen, I once was lost, but now I'm found. Amen. You give folks hope that if He did it for you, He can do it for them too. Am I talking right here? Hallelujah, hallelujah. The humble should hear of it, amen, and be glad, amen, because some people, amen, is just waiting for a word. Amen. They are just waiting for somebody to tell them, baby, all hope ain't lost. You just hold your head up high, look into the heavens, amen, which cometh all your help, because we know that our help, all of our help, all of our help, all of our help, all of our help come from the Lord. Hallelujah. Am I talking right here? All of my help. It ain't nothing that I did. I ain't even worthy of it. Anybody here just thought about that? I am not worthy of all the things that the Lord has bestowed upon me. When I look back over my life, from where I come from, glory to God, I ain't supposed to have none of this, amen. Hallelujah. We live in a time, amen, those of us of certain birthdays, amen, where the white people had what we got. Now look at us, amen. We can live in the big house like the white people. We can drive the cars like them other people. Amen. We can do them things like them other people think. Our ancestors, our fathers, and our grandfathers, they had no idea that this thing was possible. Hallelujah. But look where the Lord has brought us from. Lord, I just want to say thank you. I just want to say thank you. There is some people, amen, who would be crazy to think that there is not a God. Amen. You didn't get to have the things all by yourself. It had to have been a God who was sitting high and looking low, amen, and gave us these things. Hallelujah. And then we can get to the point, amen, where we all can come together, amen. We all can come together, amen, and do a corporate praise, amen. The corporate praise is saying, oh, magnify the Lord with me. Hallelujah. That means you, all of us can come together and magnify the name of Jesus. Amen. David just didn't want us to praise the Lord by ourselves. He wanted everybody to come together and give God praise. Invite people to join in to praise the Lord. Because God is so worthy. Is He worthy to be praised? He is worthy. He is worthy. He is worthy to be praised. got to raise up, amen, the name of the Lord. Look, like in this generation that we live in now, amen, people act like they don't know God. Amen. Because we see people doing all kinds of crazies. In this generation that we live in now, people act like they don't reverence the name of God. Amen. God's name is to be revealed. Amen. Amen. God is not no junk. God is not no plaything. He is not no toy to be played with. Amen. God is a God, amen, who sits high and he looks low. And God is a God who has kept us. Anybody here know him to be a keeper? Hallelujah. He is, amen. I heard the old people say, amen, he was food when I was hungry. He was water when I was thirsty. He's been a doctor, glory to God, when I needed a doctor. Somebody even went a little further and said, he will be a lawyer in the courtroom. Glory to God. God will be just what you need him to be. Let us exalt his name together. We got to set him back and hallelujah on the pedestal where he belongs. Amen. The devil just loves the shape of the world today. Amen. We look like we just fighting each other. Amen. But the word of God says the devil's going to come a time where fathers will be against sons and mothers will be against daughters. Amen. And devil will be fighting against rulers. Amen. Of foreign things and evil things. Amen. The Bible is right. Amen. There will be rumors of wars. Amen. Glory to God. Every day look like that orange man is trying to start a war with somebody. Glory to God. Amen. But that's why we got to keep our focus on Jesus. We can't let nothing turn us away. Am I talking right here? We got to keep our focus on God. Amen. And let the troubles of the world take care of themselves. Amen. Because we know that Jesus is control of everything.
2: Amen.
1: Am I talking right this time? Am I talking right? He's in control of everything. So all we can do is our part. Our part is this. Our part is tell somebody about how good God is. Our part is, amen, to tell them, listen, if there had not been a God for who was on my side, I don't know where I've been. Because I've been in trouble. I've done some crazy stuff. I would probably still be doing crazy stuff. Amen. But the Lord came into my life and changed my life and turned my life around. You know, some of y'all talk real fast like that. Amen. You slow down, but slow down. But so everybody ain't going to understand you when you're talking fast. So you got to slow down and say, baby, if it had not been. Ooh, Jesus. Ooh, Jesus. If it had not been for the Lord, oh my God, who turned my life around. And then here you go. You can turn this thing around on folks. Amen. Because folks is just waiting to turn the thing around on you. Amen. Folks is waiting to say, baby, I remember when you won't nothing but a drunk. Baby, I remember when you weren't nothing but a drug addict. Baby, I remember when you weren't nothing, when you was hoeing in the street. You remember all of that?
2: Amen.
1: See, that's when you turn it around again and say, baby, I remember how God brought me out.
2: Amen.
1: I remember. Ain't nobody got to tell me that. I can tell my own crazy self stuff. Before you think that you got something on me, you ain't got nothing on me.
2: Amen.
1: Me and Jesus worked this thing out.
2: Amen.
1: Truth of the matter is, it's the most stuff you don't even know about. God ain't even told you.
2: Amen.
1: Ooh, Jesus.
2: All right.
1: Yeah. So that's why we got to learn to exalt the name of the Lord.
2: Amen.
1: Put him back on high like he's supposed to be. We got to learn, amen, to bless the name of the Lord. We got to learn to say, Lord, I love you.
2: Lord,
1: I love you. Lord, I thank you. I thank you. So verse number four says, I sought the Lord and he heard me and delivered me from all of my fears. Amen. David told people about his story, how he cried out and how he prayed in distress. And God answers his prayer.
2: Amen.
1: Amen. Tell folks your story, how you cried out. And we all have been through that stage, amen, where we all have a story. Our story is well known to us. It ain't got to be well known to nobody else. Our story is well known to us. And God heard our cry.
0: Anybody hear what I'm talking about? Anybody here that cried out to God in the midst of your struggles and God answered your cry? Amen. And then as the song says that we sang here, says, that's why I trust him.
1: Jesus.
0: That's why I trust him. Amen. Because God heard my cry and he answered. Amen. Old people said the Lord will hear your cry and he will answer them by and by. Glory to God. I don't rush God. God, whatever you want to do, whatever you want to do, however it takes for you to do it, God, do it. I give you permission to come in my life and do what you do. Amen. I give you permission. God, turn what you want to turn up. God, because it ain't working for me. Anybody been there yet? Because this thing is not working for me. Hallelujah. And the problem that we have now is that we have some people, glory to God, amen, know they have a problem and they keep on doing the same thing day in and day out. Keep on doing the same thing. And they don't want to admit that now that it's a problem. It's a problem, amen, because you know it's a problem before anybody else knows a problem. Ain't nobody got to tell you your problem. You know your own problem, glory to God. Amen. And so it comes to you, and it's up to you to have sense enough to say, Lord, I need your help. Anybody do that? Lord, I need your help because I can't work this thing out myself. I can't work it out on my own. I ain't got good sense enough to do it. I've tried. It looked like when I tried, I messed it up. Oh, hallelujah, God. I thank you. I sought the Lord. Amen. Now that we've come to you, I said, I sought the Lord. And he heard my cry. And he answered. Amen. And that's why I trust him. Amen. When I was down, I cried to the Lord. Amen. When I was in trouble, I cried to the Lord. Amen. When folks scandalized my name, glory to God, I cried to the Lord. Amen. And that's why I trust him now, because God has showed me, glory to God, that he can pick me up out of anything. If he did that then, hallelujah, he can do it again. And God, I trust you, amen. Ain't nothing that can come into my life right now that's going to be too hard for God. I talk right here. Ain't nothing that can come into my life that God can't deliver me from. I don't care how hard it is, God can deliver you out of it. Glory to God. I don't care how ugly it is, glory to God. God can deliver you out of it. Amen. Ain't nothing too hard for God. All you got to do is just give it to him. Say, Lord, it's in your hands. Hallelujah. It's in your hands. Hallelujah. Verse 5 said, they looked at him and were radiant, and their faces was not ashamed. Amen. If you turn your eyes, amen, toward God, you are filled with joy. They don't end up in disgrace or abandon. You, if you turn your eyes to God, amen, you knowing, amen, that God is going to make a way somehow. If you give your problems to him, you already know that God is going to fix it. Anybody here had an issue? Amen. We had an issue and you gave it to God and God fixed your problem. Amen. And you don't end up disgraced. Amen. And God don't abandon you. Amen. He said in his word, he said, I will never leave you, nor will I forsake you. Amen.
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1: It's now time to go into the prayer room, and I now turn it over to our guest.
2: Oh, good evening, radio audience. Praise God. I just thank God for being asked to come and pray on today, because it is most certainly praying time. Amen. Glory be to God. Hallelujah. Thank you, Jesus. Hallelujah. Hallelujah. And my name is Elder Bessie Waller. Amen. You may know me, praise God, when I had a radio broadcast. Praise God. Sound the alarm. Amen. But I come to sound the alarm in prayer today, because it is truly praying time. The devil is busy, and we, God's people, got to get busier. Praise God. And the scripture that I want to use today, praise God, is 2 Chronicles 7:14. Praise God. And it reads, "If my people, which are called by my name, shall humble themselves and pray, seek my face and turn from their wicked way, then will I hear from heaven, and I will forgive their sins, and I will heal their land." Amen. If my people, God is talking about his people, his chosen people, those that have professed Christ in their lives, his people. He said, "My people, which are called by my name," by his name, hallelujah, "and shall humble themselves." Amen. You mean to tell me that God's people need to humble themselves? Oh, yes, he said it in his word. Amen. If we humble ourselves and pray and seek his face and turn from our wicked ways. Oh, again, God's people got wicked ways? Oh, most certainly. Amen. Hallelujah. He's telling us, amen, what will happen if we turn from our wicked ways. Amen. Hallelujah. And pray and seek his face. Praise God. He said, "Then will I hear from heaven, and I will forgive their sin, and will heal their land." Amen. If we will turn and pray to our Father and seek him, praise God. Hallelujah. Again, thank God. Hallelujah for the privilege and the opportunity to come and pray before you today. I tell you, we are in critical times. Amen. Just look around you. Things are not as they used to be. Things are not the same, and they never will be, because things are changing so quickly. Amen. But I'm going in prayer, praise God, and y'all just come on and pray with me. Pray with me, praise God. Father God, in the name of your son Jesus, I come before you right now, Father, in prayer, asking you, oh God, to have your holy way, God, to move, oh God, on the people, Father, to move on the hearts of people, God, of your people, in the name of Jesus, oh God, to return from the wicked ways, oh God, that we turn around, God. Stop doing those things that don't please you, God. Stop treating, oh God, the ones, oh God, treating the ones any kind of way, individuals any kind of way, God. But Lord, right now, God, I hold up the leaders before you, Father, in the name of Jesus, oh God. The leaders, the pastors, the elders, amen. The apostles, the prophets, oh God, in the name of the evangelists, oh God, and pastors. God, I pray for them, oh God. God, I pray, oh God, that you open the eyes even the more, oh God, to see what is going on, oh God. Lord, that they prepare their people, oh God, your people, oh God, to be able to stand in what is coming, oh God, in the name of Jesus. God, we are in dark days, oh God. Oh God, but we need to be able to stand, oh God, even the more, oh God, and not fear, because

oh God. Lord, even the earth is groaning, oh God, with the earthquakes, oh God, the mudslides, oh God, tornadoes, oh God, in the name of Jesus, oh God. Lord, you see the higher, Moshiya, oh God, Moshigat, God, but your people, God, oh God, is continuing to do what they usually do, God. But God, stir with a mighty stirring, oh God, in the name of Jesus, oh God, and help them, oh God, to not to look among yourselves, oh God. God, to be concerned about souls, oh God, in this hour. Oh God, that we win souls, oh God, for your kingdom.

in this hour, God, because we don't have a lot of time left, oh God, in the name of Jesus. Oh God, we don't want to hear, oh God, when we stand before you, depart from me, you worker of iniquity, oh God. Lord, you look on the hearts of the people, God, in the name of Jesus. I don't care who they are, God, but you, Jeremiah, say, God, you see, God, and you know all, and you hear us all, God. Lord, we can't hide nothing from you, oh God. We may can hide something from man, oh God. Lord, hallelujah. Oh God, we may look, oh God, a certain way. We may look, oh God, that we save, oh God. Sanctify, Holy Ghost, feel, God. But we have a nasty heart, God. Lord, you deal with those hearts, God. In the mighty name of Jesus, oh God. And Father, I come before you on this day, oh God, praying against division, oh God, of these churches, oh God, in the name of Jesus, oh God. Lord, that we come together, oh God. Lord, as one, oh God, with one mind, oh God, with one heart, oh God, pleasing you, oh God. Lord, push down, oh God, tear down, oh God, prejudice, oh God, tear down, oh God. Oh God, the white church, the black church, all kinds of churches, oh God, but bring us together, oh God, that we seek your face, oh God, and we turn, oh God, in the name of Jesus, deal with your people, God. Oh God, God, we have not heard, oh God, that there is a heaven for this type of people, or this color of people, God. Lord, you want us to come together as one, oh God, serving you, oh God, crying out to you, oh God, praising you, oh God, in the name of Jesus. God, you said that you was coming back for a church without spot or wrinkle, oh God. Lord,

0: us, oh God. Oh God, to clean it up, oh God. Oh God, we don't want to stand before you, Father, and you say, God, depart from me, you worker of iniquity, oh God. Lord, help us, oh God. Help us, Father, to do your will, oh God. Do those things that pleases to you, God. Lord, and not only pray for the leaders of the church, God. Lord, we pray for the leaders of the nation, oh God. God, I pray and hold up President Donald J. Trump before you, Father. I know so many don't like him, oh God. God, but you put him there, God. Lord, when you said in your word, oh God, that we pray for those that are in authority, oh God. And Lord, I hold him up before you in the name of Jesus. Oh God, I pray for his strength, oh God. I pray for his mind, oh God. Lord, I pray that he does what is right in your sight, God. Lord, I pray, oh God, in the name of Jesus, for divine protection, oh God. I pray, oh God. Oh God, all the pressures that he's under, God. I pray, God. Oh God, for his family, oh God. I pray for protection for his family in the name of Jesus. Oh God, you said in your word, oh hallelujah, that the heart of the king is in your hands, oh God. Lord, if we will pray, oh God, and stop complaining about him, God. If we will pray with sincerity, oh God, Lord, you would fix some things, oh God. You would change some things, oh God. And we, instead of us wasting our time, oh God, putting them down, oh God, to just do what you say in your word, God. You said to pray, hallelujah, for those that are in authority. And I pray for the cabinet as well. I pray, oh God, for the Senate. I pray, oh God, for the House. Oh God, that they do what is right, oh God. But God, I ask you, oh God, to expose, oh God. Continue to expose, oh God. Lord, you have been exposing things, oh God. But Lord, this thing been going on for so long, oh God. Continue to expose the wickedness. Continue to expose, oh God, hallelujah. Oh God, hallelujah. Those things that are done behind doors, oh God. But you see and you know, oh God. Hallelujah, oh God. Oh, expose in the name of Jesus, oh Father. Oh God, every plot, every plan of the wicked, God. Every plot and plan of the enemy, oh God. Expose it, oh God. Expose it, oh God. In the mighty name of Jesus. God, we pray right now, oh God, for our children, oh God. Lord, the enemy wants to take the minds of our children. Oh God, they are being indoctrinated, oh God. So the boys thinking, oh God, that they don't want to be boys and girls don't want to be girls, oh God. Lord, we pray for this wicked generation, oh God. Lord, we pray in the name of Jesus. God, that you have your way, God, that your will be done on earth as it is in heaven. And God, we pray, oh God, for protection for them as they go to school, oh God, as they get on the school bus and as they wait for the bus, God. We pray for protection, oh God. God, that no hurt or harm or danger come to them, Father, in the name of Jesus. And we pray or bleed the blood over the schools, oh God, that there will be no mass shootings, oh God, in the lost lives, oh God, in the name of Jesus. Oh God, have your way, God. And Lord, we pray, oh God, as the election for city council come up, oh God, signs everywhere, God. Lord, but you see the heart of each and every individual, oh God, that is running for those seats, God. Lord, I ask you and I pray right now, Father. Lord, did you put the right person in place, oh God? Take down, oh, the Messiah. Oh God, he can never Messiah. Pray to the Messiah in the name of Jesus. Oh God, have your way, God, in the name of Jesus. Oh God, we ask you, Father, oh God, to look on the first responses, God. Lord, we ask you to protect them, oh God. Keep them, oh God, to policemen, oh God. Lord, those, oh God, hallelujah. Oh God, hallelujah. God, all the Moshika, all the doctors, oh God, in the name of Jesus. Oh God, help your people, God, to walk in love. Help your people to walk in love, God, as ever before. Love our neighbors, oh God. We do not have a form of love. Send the right words, but don't mean it from the heart. Lord, you see that as well. But help us to be genuine and love, oh God, as we are acts to love in your word, Father. And Father, we just thank you and we give you all the glory. We give you all the honor that's due unto you, Father. There is no God like you, and we appreciate you, God. We appreciate you. I know I appreciate you. Thank you for being in my life. Thank you for changing my life, God. Hallelujah. In the mighty name of Jesus. Oh, God, you're such a good God. And I thank you, Father, for this time in prayer. I just say, I let it all shake, Kate. Oh, God, help your people, Lord. Oh, God. Oh, God, in the name of Jesus. Oh, God, so much killing, oh, God. So much killing, oh, God. Parents killing children and children killing parents. God, I know a lot of these things, oh God, you already spoken about going to happen before you come back. But God, help us to pray. Help us to pray, because a lot of things that happen, we could deter it in the name of Jesus. Because of prayer, the righteous pray. Oh, it availeth much. And it will turn a lot of things around that we see right now. But again, Father, I thank you. And I thank WDVA, oh God, thank you for this station. God, I thank you, oh God, that there is an avenue, oh God, for someone can turn on their radios and turn on the computers and get a word, get to be encouraged with your word, to be encouraged with song, oh God. And I pray for the individuals, oh God, at this station, oh God, that you have your holy way. Oh God, have your holy way, God, in the name of Jesus. Hallelujah. And Father, we just thank you and we give you all the glory. Thank you for this opportunity again to come, oh God, and to pray in Jesus' name.
1: 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Everybody.

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0: This is WDVA News. On Saturday, the Danville, Pennsylvania Regional Industrial Facility Authority unveiled a memorial plaque in honor of a Pennsylvania County man that was killed while serving in the military. In June of this year, the Regional Industrial Facility Authority approved commissioning a memorial plaque honoring the late Timothy Saunders, who was killed while serving in the United States Navy. Saunders graduated from Dan River High School in 1986 and served in the Navy for over 11 years. He was one of 17 sailors killed when the USS Cole was bombed in Yemen on October 12, 2000. More than 100 family members, friends, and dignitaries gathered for the ceremony. The memorial plaque will be placed at the flagpoles near the entrance of the new Accelerated Training and Defense Manufacturing Building at the Institute for Advanced Learning and Research. Saunders' family was presented with flown Virginia flags from Virginia delegates Eric Phillips and Madison Whittle, while staff representing U.S. Congressman John McGuire presented American flags flown over the U.S. Capitol. Danville Community College has been approved for a new five-year federal grant for nearly $1.5 million. The new grant will go towards continuing its TRIO Southern Piedmont Educational Opportunities Center, extending more than two decades of work to expand access to post-secondary education, training, and career opportunities throughout Southside Virginia. The new award marks the sixth EOC grant awarded to Danville Community College since the program was initially funded in 2003, continuing the college's long-standing commitment to helping individuals overcome educational, financial, and informational barriers to post-secondary education. Under the new grant, DCC's TRIO SPEOC will increase its annual participant benchmark from 1,000 to 1,070 individuals. At least two-thirds of participants served will meet federal criteria as both potential first-generation college students and income eligibility. Danville Community College's Southern Piedmont Educational Opportunities Center provides free college access and educational support services to eligible participants throughout Halifax, Pennsylvania, Henry, and Patrick counties, and the cities of Danville and Martinsville. With the new five-year award, Danville Community College's TRIO SPEOC will continue building pathways to college enrollment, financial aid, career preparation, workforce training, and industry-recognized credentials while expanding its capacity to serve residents throughout Southside Virginia. Bedford County experienced issues Saturday afternoon with its non-emergency dispatch phone line 540-586-7827. A news release from the county said the issues were intermittent, so callers may have difficulty reaching the dispatch number. The Bedford County 911 lines were not affected and remained fully operational. Anyone with an emergency was advised to still call 911. The news release listed four alternate numbers to reach dispatch for non-emergency calls. Average gas prices across Virginia are up by 4 cents this week compared to last week at $4.16 a gallon, while the average price across the country is down by a penny to $4.35 a gallon. The average price of gas in Danville remained the same this week at $4.08 a gallon and is the cheapest in the region, while the average in Pennsylvania County is up by a penny to $4.23 a gallon. The average price in Martinsville climbed up by 2 cents to $4.15 a gallon, while in Henry County, the average price fell by 2 cents to $4.11 a gallon. The average price in Halifax County dropped by a penny to $4.12 a gallon. 21 FIRST Robotics competition teams gathered at Magna Vista High School in Ridgeway for the inaugural Southern Virginia Showdown, an off-season event designed to give students another chance to compete, collaborate, and build technical skills. The competition, which was held on October 3rd, was created after organizers learned the Blue Ridge Brawl Robotics event in Salem would no longer be held in October, according to the West Piedmont Higher Education Center. Teams competed in FIRST Robotics competition-style matches throughout the day, working between rounds to troubleshoot robots, revise strategies, and make adjustments. Organizers said volunteers from robotics teams across Virginia, North Carolina, and New York helped run the event. The center said it hopes the Southern Virginia Showdown will become an annual off-season competition for teams in Southern Virginia and the surrounding region to get hands-on opportunities in exploring STEM fields and developing skills connected to future careers. A report shows the largest number of book bans in a single year happened during the year 2025 through 2026 school year. Nearly 12,000 books were banned, and one Virginia librarian explains how pro-book supporters can push back on bans and censorship. Simone Perez has more.
1: A new report by PEN America, a free expression organization, finds nearly 12,000 book bans happened in the 2025 to 2026 school year. That's the highest single year total ever recorded. Fiction books, especially young adult fiction, were the most commonly targeted, and book bans overwhelmingly targeted books that dealt with race, LGBTQ characters, and sex. Jennifer Duell with the Richmond Public Library says librarians consider it a core tenet of their profession to protect the right for people to freely access and read the books they want.
2: When book challenging or book banning takes place, that prevents certain groups of people, certain readers, from being able to access books or other materials that they might be interested in or need. We really work towards preventing that from happening.
1: Book ban supporters argue some materials are not age appropriate for students and leads to their sexualization. They also argue that libraries and their staff push a liberal agenda that attempts to influence the minds of impressionable students. Librarians say it's about each person having the freedom to read what they desire. I'm Simone Perez.
0: And that's WDBA News. I'm Lee Cameron.
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7: 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The church that is rooted by God can never be uprooted by man. The pastor is the Reverend Maurice Furrow.

0: Just make room.
1: Matthew 4 and 4 reads, "Men shall not live by bread alone, but by every word that proceeds out of the mouth of God." 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I'll be sharing a Bible verse and brief exhortation on the Word of God to give encouragement, explanation, and enlightenment to strengthen and inspire you as we both journey through these perilous waters of life. Isaiah 40 and 8 says, "The grass withereth, the flower fadeth, but the word of our God shall stand forever." 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
6: 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The church is located at 130 Bradley Road, right here in the city of Danville, Virginia.

Because a family that prays together stays together. Deuteronomy 28 says, if we obey his word, we will be blessed going out and coming in. Our cities will be blessed. Our homes will be blessed.

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Hallelujah! Oh! Oh, yes! I'm glad that I've learned to lean on the Lord.

testimony now. Everybody in this auditorium ought to be able to testify about something good that God have done for you.

0: 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Walker. The New Beginnings Christian Ministry, located 801 Kemper Road in Danville, invites you out the last Saturday of each month at 9:30 a.m. Free breakfast is offered. The pastor is Jerome Coleman. 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
1: Okay, these are the rules. Number one. All announcements must be either mailed, emailed, or delivered to our studios in person on or no later than 1 to 2 weeks on Monday prior to the date of the event. No exceptions. Number two, we will not take community bulletin announcements over the phone. No exceptions. Number three, any announcement received later than that will be omitted from the community bulletin. Number four, you must notify our studios no later than 12 noon on the Monday before the date of the event if there is a correction. 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

0: 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We can tell your story in 30 or 60 second time spots. And we also offer full program service times from 5 minutes up to an hour if you so desire to expand your ministries. If any of these services are of interest to you, please contact our Creative Service Department at 434-797-1250, Monday through Friday, 9 a.m. to 5 p.m. Thanks again for considering Great Gospel, 1250 a.m. WDVA.
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0: 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Berger, invites you out to Sunday morning service, Christian education at 10:30 a.m., morning glory at 11:45, fellowship service every fourth Sunday at 3 p.m., on the first and third Fridays of the month, worship praise preaching hour at 7 p.m., on Tuesdays, noonday prayer, and Thursdays, Bible learning at 7 p.m. All are invited. Apostolic Faith Temple, located 124 Witchard Road, Ringo, Virginia, invites you out every second Saturday of the month for its care closet from 10 a.m. until 12 noon. The pastor is Christopher C. Saunders. 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
1: Okay, these are the rules. Number one, all announcements must be either mailed, emailed, or delivered to our studios in person on or no later than 1 to 2 weeks on Monday prior to the date of the event. No exceptions. Number two, we will not take community bulletin announcements over the phone. No exceptions. Number three, any announcement received later than that will be omitted from the community bulletin. Number four, you must notify our studios no later than 12 noon on the Monday before the date of the event if there is a correction. It's your responsibility to provide us with the correct information. And number five, if your event requires attendees to pay an admission or registration fee, please consider contacting our Creative Services Department at WDVA by calling area code 434-797-1250. 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
4: There's a place where Job declares the wicked will cease from troubling, and the weary can be at rest. And one of these days, that's where I'm gonna be.